0: or Reid Highway, Bennett Springs, blocking the centre lane. Roadworks, Lake Trade entry ramp to the Crown Freeway northbound is closed. It's busy on the Mitchell inbound, Woodfords Avenue to Erindale Road. Also at Vincent Street, outbound on the Quinana at Mill Point Road. Inbound busy, Thomas Road to Russell Road, Rye Highway to Mount Hurry Bridge, and up at Mill Point Road. 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This is Roland with Time Saver Traffic every 15 minutes.
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3: Top of 23 today, mostly sunny, chance of fog in the southeast early this morning with 10 overnight, and then tomorrow mostly sunny, 23. Wednesday, Thursday, Friday, Saturday, all sunny and 23. Sunday, sunny and 24. 13 in Two Rocks, 12 in Thornley. 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
4: it's Star Wars Day. 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Happy birthday to you, Nick. Happy 82nd birthday to Aussie TV icon Steve Liebman, who, along with other gigs, he hosted Channel 9's The Today Show for 22 years. 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
3: Got themselves a brand new AI-generated theme show last year.
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3: Larry laughs and Kylie glows.
4: I like it. Still the show. We should get one done for us.
3: Probably still costs too much, even though it's AI.
4: Happy 66th birthday to one of Australia's greatest TV presenters, the uber-talented Andrew Denton. Now, he's hosted a load of shows. One was Enough Rope. That was great. Denton was fantastic. And he did a little show called The Money or the Gun.
3: He used to get all his guests to do, well, not all his guests because they're not all musical, but he used to get musicians to do Stairway to Heaven in their own unique style or recognisable style. For instance, John Paul Young doing it like it's Love Is in the Air.
4: I like anything a bit quirky.
3: Oh, that's quirky.
4: That's fun. That's fun.
3: Yep.
4: Audrey Hepburn would have been 97 today.
3: Sure, it's not her.
4: It's not her, but obviously it's one of her great movies.
3: Breakfast at Tiffany's.
4: That's it. But she was also in a little movie called My Fair Lady where she played Eliza Doolittle, who was quite a common flower girl, who was taught how to become a lady by Professor Higgins, which was Rex Harrison. Now, it was all going swimmingly well until she went to the races and had a bet on a horse called Dover. And suddenly, in the excitement, her persona slipped, which, quite frankly, shocked polite society around her.
7: Come on. Come on, Dover. Come on. Come on, Dover. Come on, Dover! Move your blooming off!
4: Oh, wow. A little shocked. Now, we've got a bit of a double family birthday today from a very famous musical family. The matriarch of the Jackson family, that would be Michael's mother, Catherine Jackson, is 95 today and very much still alive. And one of her other sons, Jackie Jackson, is 74. So a double banger in the Jackson household.
3: Oh, it is indeed. So as we... This is one that Jackie co-wrote, that one, with his brother, Michael.
4: I didn't know that.
3: But let's go back. You know,
4: bum, bum, bum.
3: When Michael was just the wee tacker, none of them were very old, were they?
4: No.
3: 8 past 8.
4: Well worth seeing, by the way, if you're a bit of a Jackson fan.
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0: double birthday in the Jackson family today. Catherine and Jackie, Forever Classic 6AX. It is 11 past 8 on the Classic Brekkie with Nat and West. I know we had this man on the show just recently promoting the 1% Club, the host, Jim Jeffries, but also doing a comedy tour July 30 at the RAC Arena, the Son of a Carpenter tour, mate. Are you looking forward to your show here in Perth?
1: I always look forward to it. Look, I love Perth. I went to university in Perth, follow the Perth Bears, my rugby league team now. And I think when I retire and I come back to Australia one day, which is my plan in life, I think I'll land up in Perth. I like it. You know, so when we're on tour, the whole family's coming. We're doing it like the Partridge Family. It's school holidays. So my two little boys, my wife and my mother-in-law is coming with me. So my mother-in-law and my wife and the littlest boy are going to stay in Sydney, Perth and Gold Coast. And then me and my son, the 13-year-old, are going to do all the other cities. And I used to make him bartend at the back of the venue. But he was making too much money because all the people, he was American and he put out a tip jar. He was making away with like $300-$400 a show. And I was like, he's not learning the value of a dollar at all. So this tour, I'm actually going to try to work him pretty hard. But the one little fun job I do give him is he announces me on stage from the voice of God before I walk on stage. So he did that all across Europe with me. And the first couple of shows, he got on the microphone. He was like this, "Please welcome Jim Jeffries." That was like his big announcement.
2: Yeah.
1: But then as the show gets on, you go, "You're here to see this man weighing in at 210 pounds. 6 foot tall, a ball of comedy." Like, he was giving intros like that. I was just looking at him like, "Speed it up, mate." Right? So if you hear a 13-year-old at one of my gigs announcing me on, I know the kid. That's what I want you to know.
3: The apple doesn't fall far from the tree, Jim.
2: Yeah.
3: You know what I'm saying?
1: Well, he's hoping it doesn't.
3: Now, the name of the tour is Son of a Carpenter. Are you indeed the son of a carpenter?
1: I am. My father's a carpenter. Also, you might see the pictures of me with the wings on the poster and think to yourself, "Oh, it's some Jesus reference," but that's not. In that picture, I'm actually a doctor. I'm just so you know, I'm a doctor on the poster. I'm not depicting myself as Jesus anyway. I think that would be in poor taste. But yeah, my father's a carpenter from Queensland, man. Not just a carpenter, he was a cabinet maker. Yeah, I always admired that my father was good with his hands because I'm bloody hopeless. I can't build anything.
3: How did your dad take you when you said, "Hey, Dad, I'm going to be a comedian"? Is that a conversation you had when you were younger?
1: He was a lot better with it than my mother was. My mother's exact words were, "Oh, you're going to be in smoke-filled rooms with alcoholics all day." And I'm like, that's all I've ever wanted. I studied at Whopper. Right? That's why I was out in Perth.
2: Yeah.
1: And I studied musical theatre and then opera singing. When I got out of the musical theatre, I went into the opera singing course. And I got nodules on my vocal cords, couldn't sing anymore. I'd already started doing stand-up at like the Brass Monkey on a Wednesday.
2: Yep.
1: And then this might be a little bit off colour, but I'll tell you a story, right? So you remember the Claremont Killer, no doubt, right?
3: Yes.
1: There was a serial killer in Claremont.
3: Yep.
1: And that meant that the Claremont Hotel, no one was going to it.
3: Yeah.
1: It was completely empty because everyone was worried.
3: Excellent.
1: And I saw that as an opportunity. So I held a comedy night there on a Friday and a Saturday, and I made sure everyone from university came and I made sure everyone got home safe and that sort of stuff. But I never would have gotten that venue on a Friday or Saturday. So for about a year there, I ran a comedy club in Perth. And I used to go out like around Claremont flyering to come to the show. And gee, people probably thought I was the killer. I was always walking around bloody Claremont all the time.
0: Jim Jeffries with us this morning, not just the host of the 1% Club. He's got his own comedy tour hitting RAC Arena on the 30th of July. It's the Son of a Carpenter. And Jim, you actually are the son of a carpenter. I want to find out when we come back how the parents reacted to your choice of comedy as a career.
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6: 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A crash on Tonkin Highway southbound before Reid Highway Bennett Springs, blocking the centre lane with towies on site. Roadworks has the Lakes Road entry ramp to the Kwinana Freeway northbound closed. It's busy on the Kwinana, Thomas Road to Russell Road inbound and South Street to Mount Hardy Bridge. The Mitchell Freeway slow, Ocean Reef Road to Erindale Road and Hutton Street to Vincent Street. And Tonkin Highway slow southbound at Beachford Road north in both directions at Wellsport Road east. 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

0: Forever Classic, 6AX, 25 past 8, Nat and Westo, Classic Brekkie, Jim Jefferies with us, the host of the 1% Club. Also touring, 30th of July, RAC Arena, the Son of a Carpenter tour. And mate, you are actually the son of a carpenter. So how did the family react when you said, I'm going to be a comedian?
1: Now, my father was always into comedy because my father had a good sense of humour. My mother was a humourless human being, so she didn't understand what that was going to be all about. So my mum used to come and see my shows. And then when I started doing theatres, she would come to the theatres and watch me. And I remember one time being at the Enmore Theatre in Sydney. This is 15, 16 years ago now. And it was like there was a light around her. Every time I walked on stage, all I could see was her. And I'm saying the C word and the F word, and I'm telling these stories and all type of stuff. And I don't care who you are. You don't want your mum actually in the room while you're doing these things.
2: Yep.
1: And I would break out in this terrible sweat, right, because she would just sit there and just never laugh. She would just sit there just not laughing, just staring at me. And then after a few shows, I said, Mum, you can't come anymore. You don't enjoy it. I said, you can sit backstage if you want, but you can't sit in the audience. It makes me too nervous, and you don't seem to be enjoying it. And she goes, but I enjoy everyone else enjoying it. That was the proud mum thing. She just enjoyed that there was a couple of thousand people sitting there watching her son. She didn't understand why they were laughing or how they were laughing, but she appreciated that it was happening.
2: And she was really proud of you.
1: Well, she would have much rather me being an opera singer or a musical theatre guy. Remember that show, Keeping Up Appearances?
2: Yes.
1: That woman,
2: Hyacinth Bouquet. That was my mum,
1: man. That was my mum. She would have liked me to be in a higher station than the muddy comedian I became, you know. One time my mother was in hospital, the other woman in the hospital, they get to chatting after a couple of days. There's another bed in there, and she turns and talks to them, and they have a bit of a mum off. What do your kids do? And so my mother went, oh, one of my sons is a police officer, and one of my sons works in shopping centres. My brother helped develop Karrinup Shopping Centre. He lives in Perth. And then she goes, and my youngest son's an international comedian. And then the lady went, oh, yeah, my son's an international comedian as well. Like that, right? And my mum was like, oh, come on. She goes, my son writes and plays music and plays piano at a classical level. My son's just writing a musical called Matilda, and his name's Tim Mitchin. And then my mother went, well, my son says the C word a lot. And that was sort of, you know, there's only one comic in the country that could have top-trumped me, and my mum was laying in the bed next to there. So, you know what I mean? So
2: Oh, my gosh.
1: Unfortunate for her.
2: Oh, Jim, you are an absolute delight, mate. Thank you so much. People need to book in for Son of a Carpenter, your comedy tour, which is happening at RAC Arena July 30, and you can get the tickets through jimjefferies.com.
1: Yeah, see you then. Thanks for having me.
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11: Sunny and 23, the expected top for Perth today. From the Capital Radio 6IX newsroom, I'm Scott Mayman. Thousands of people are expected to fill the stands of Perth Stadium this afternoon to honour the life of legendary sports broadcaster Dennis Committee. Today's service will be attended by dignitaries, including the Premier and opposition leader, as well as acclaimed broadcaster Bruce McAvaney, who'll deliver a tribute. The service is open to the public. A new poll shows support for the Prime Minister has stabilised as the government prepares to hand down its budget. Michael Packey reports.
12: The latest Redbridge poll published in the Financial Review shows Anthony Albanese has stemmed the slide in his personal standing. The survey reveals voters are generally happy with the way Mr Albanese is handling the fuel crisis, but some of this goodwill could evaporate depending on how well the budget is received next Tuesday. The improvement in the PM's standing has not really led to a spike in Labor's primary vote. One Nation is still nipping at its heels, while the coalition has had a marginal lift. Michael Packey reporting.
11: A frightening moment in New York as a United Airlines Boeing 767 jet from Italy was coming into land at Newark Airport but got too low, smashing down a light pole on the New Jersey Turnpike and clipping a bakery truck on the road. The jet managed to land safely without further incident. For the first time in more than a decade, multiple artists will be included in the ARIA Hall of Fame. They include Jenny Morris, Vicar and Linda Bull, and Kate Sobrano, just to name a few. The celebration will be held in Sydney next month and marks 40 years of the ARIAs.
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11: ASX opening the day at 8,729. Gold selling at $4,620 an ounce. The Aussie dollar, 72 US cents, 12,481 Indonesian rupiah.
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11: The West Coast Eagles continue to lick their wounds after their weekend 11-point loss to Richmond at Perth Stadium on Saturday. Dane Miffam reports.
13: In what was supposed to be a day of celebration for the Eagles with the 2006 Premiership reunion and the club's 40th anniversary, on field it was anything but. The Tigers looked slick as West Coast had no answer to their tall forward line. The home side threatened to break the game open in the second half, hitting the front multiple times, but Tyler Sonsi and Seth Campbell held their nerve to boot two late goals to give the visitors their first win of 2026. Jake Waterman finished with three goals, while Elliot Yeo laid 11 tackles. The Eagles will turn their attention to the Demons in round 9. Dave Mepham reporting in Perth.
11: Last night, a 20-point win for the Gold Coast Suns over GWS. Earlier, Sydney Swans with a 17-point win over the Melbourne Demons. That's the latest news update. I'm Scott Mayman from the Capital Radio Newsroom.
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14: 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A couple of crashes, one on the Mitchell Freeway southbound at Burns Beach Road, Joondalup, reduced to a single lane with police, ambulance and towies on site. Also a crash on Tonkin Highway southbound before Reed Highway, Bennett Springs, reduced to a single lane, police, ambulance and towies attending. And roadworks on the Mitchell Freeway southbound after Vincent Street in Leaderville in the left emergency lane, speed reduced to 60 k's an hour. Also roadworks, Blake's Road entry ramp to the Kwinana Freeway northbound is closed. Step up and sign up for Starlight Supersteps. 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
0: 23 and sunny for today with 10 overnight, mostly sunny, 23 tomorrow, and then Wednesday, Thursday, Friday, Saturday, all sunny and 23. 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
0: Mother's Day is on the way. We'd love to send you to a fancy Mother's Day lunch at Sandalford Wines in the Swan Valley. $650 worth, Nat. And you can win some Sandalford wine along the way.
2: What more could you want?
0: Well, you're very, very, very correct there. It's a fantastic Mystery Mum's Mother's Day present. So, snippet of audio that we're going to play to you. One of the world's most famous mums. Mm-hmm. You just got to tell us who it is. And they're all super famous. And
2: this one's easy.
0: This one's very easy.
2: I say that because I've got it in front of me.
0: Yeah, but I think the audio itself gives it away. Anyway, if you want to play, call us now, 9484 1080, and we will play shortly. 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
0: Mother's Day, it's nearly upon us. We would love to send you to a fancy Mother's Day lunch. Sandalford Wines, Swan Valley, $650. Tracy and Redcliffe, how does that sound?
3: Oh, that sounds fantastic.
4: Yeah.
3: Very nice.
4: Who are you going to take?
3: I deserve it.
4: You do deserve it. Who would you take along?
3: Oh, I might take the kids.
4: Yeah.
3: Got two sons. Yeah. Maybe the new baby.
4: Oh, and yes. Congratulations. Yeah. You've got a new grandbaby. What's his name again?
3: His name's Harry.
4: And he was just born yesterday.
3: Yes.
4: Oh.
0: They've got a fabulous selection of breast milk at Sandalford.
4: Have they?
0: I don't know if they do.
3: I don't know. You'd have to ask my husband about that. I don't know.
0: So, we're going to play you a little audio snippet, and you need to tell us who is this famous mystery mum. You ready?
3: Yep.
0: Here we go.
5: I met somebody in my life when I was 18 years old. That man was Ozzy Osbourne. I saw him perform that night with Black Sabbath at a club called the Marquee in London. I'd never seen anything like it in my life. I was like, what the f*** are they doing? This is shite.
4: Well, we kind of gave it away,
3: it's
4: mate.
3: Sharon.
4: Yes.
0: Sharon who?
3: Sharon Osbourne.
0: Okay, I just want to make sure it wasn't Strzelecki or something.
3: No, Sharon's not looking too flashy these days. Oh, that's what that pandemic stuff does.
0: Now,
3: God almighty.
0: You have got a mixed twin pack of wine from Sandalford's 1840 range.
3: Beautiful.
0: And you are now in the draw to win the Mother's Day lunch at Sandalford Wine's multi-award-winning restaurant, Swan Valley, worth a whopping $650.
3: Oh, fantastic, fantastic. I could feel it. I could feel it in the air.
4: Well, feel it in your bones, so to speak.
3: Yeah, well, don't forget, tomorrow morning, you've got to get up at 3 to see this spectacular shattered, you know, Halley's Comet thing going on.
4: Oh, I didn't even know that was happening.
3: Yeah, right, yeah, I've seen it. I'm up at 3 anyway. I've been up at 3 for 20 years. I'm a mother. That's what happens.
0: Right. All right. I'll have to keep an eye out for that. I thought we were about 70 weeks away from, 70 years away from that. Right. Mystery Mums. Well done to you. 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
7: 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Crash on the Mitchell Freeway southbound at Burns Beach Road. Dunes will up, reduced to a single lane. Police, ambulance and towies all on site. Also, crash on Tonkin Highway southbound before Reed Highway Bennett Springs. Reduced to a single lane. Police, ambulance and towies attending there too. Roadworks on the Mitchell Freeway southbound after Vincent Street, Leaderville in the left emergency lane. Speed reduced to 60 k's an hour. And Roadworks, Lakes Road entry ramp to Kwinana Freeway northbound is closed. Go blue and end bullying on Do It For Dolly Day this Friday. Wear blue, get involved and make a donation at doitfordollyday.org.au. 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

0: 8:56, Forever Classics, 6IX. Nat and Westo coming to the end of another classic brekkie, but that's okay because Tim is ready to roll out 30-minute music marathons and continue building the jackpot for Cap'n Cash. It just clicked over to $2,000.
1: Whoa, it's going to be a big one today, we hear.
0: So the whispers that we had heard about, it could be big. I wasn't meant to hear that, but I did. And it turns out that it's going to be true. $2,000 already. I wonder what it will get to. Back tomorrow. Mm-hmm. We're going to be asking about your useless talents because apparently you can fit your whole fist in your mouth.
1: Yeah, you found that out when we had breakfast barbecue the other day.
0: Yeah, because you fit an entire burger in your mouth.
1: Almost, and you went, gosh, you can fit a lot in your mouth. I said, I can fit my fist in my mouth. And then we're talking about useless talents. So let us know yours tomorrow or on Facebook.
0: It'll get you into the draw for the Call of the Week on Friday, the Sanford Wine. This morning, we're asking you, when have you been ripped off?
1: My best mate Shay ordered something on Temu and it didn't turn out to be what she thought it was going to be.
0: No.
2: You didn't get what you thought you were getting?
3: Absolutely not.
2: Did you at any point in time think that you would get what you wanted and had paid for?
3: I absolutely thought I would get what I paid for because right. The picture looked magnificent.
2: So what were you after?
3: I was purchasing a maiden hair fern. And the picture on Temu, there was a lady holding this beautiful, big, luscious fern. Gorgeous.
2: Yeah.
3: So big you could hardly see the lady. I just thought, what an absolute bargain.
2: Yeah.
3: All you could see was the lady's feet and her head. The fern covered the rest of her body. I didn't get that.
2: What did you get?
3: I got about four little strands and 30 centimetres high of this stiff fern.
2: So they were stiff, they weren't stiff. Flowing?
3: No, they were hard and stiff, and there was about four leaves on each branch. There's four branches with four leaves on them.
2: And how much did that set you back?
3: $8 each, and I bought four of them.
2: You've been Temu, my friend.
3: I have.
0: I would have expected it, to be honest.
1: We've put the photos up on
0: Facebook. Oh, they're up? Fantastic.
1: I said, is it okay to put photos of you up there? Because it's got a picture of what she was expecting she was going to get from the advert on Temu and then what she actually received.
0: Look, and
1: the
0: funny, her face.
1: She messaged me too during the day and she goes, oh, my Temu delivery's arrived. Can you go and put it in the house? I'm like, well, no, mate, I've got pyjamas on. So this is like 1 o'clock in the afternoon. I said, no. So she rushed to go home and instead of this huge delivery she was expecting, it was one little envelope.
0: Dave in Cloverdale, have you been ripped off?
4: Sort of. I used to do a lot of catch of the day. This particular time, I ordered a yellow large pot with like a shape of a pineapple. The lid came off, you could shove crab inside it.
1: Oh, sounds classy,
4: yeah. What was delivered was a small version, but white.
1: So they didn't even get the colour right.
4: Got the size totally wrong. I emailed them back and they said, apologies, keep that, we'll send you the new one free.
1: Did you get it?
4: Yep.
0: In fact, you got a bonus.
1: Yeah.
4: Yeah, but the thing is, it was a Christmas gift for a sister-in-law.
1: Yeah.
4: She opened it, loved it, put it back in the box, put it on the kitchen table, went to go and move it, and the box opened up and the whole thing just dropped on the floor and shattered.
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13: Sunny today, 23, the top for Perth. From the Capital Radio 6AX newsroom, I'm Scott Maiman. Four people are recovering in hospital after a serious head-on crash in Yanchep. Police say at about 6 last night, a black Hyundai Staria van and a grey Ford Ranger ute collided on Wanneroo Road. Two drivers and a passenger were rushed to hospital with critical injuries. Another was seriously hurt and was taken to Joondalup Health Campus before being transferred to Royal Perth Hospital. The biggest inquiry into anti-Semitism in Australia's history begins today with the first day of a five-week Royal Commission. Jewish Australians are preparing to give evidence about how unchallenged hate speech has been growing in workplaces, on sporting fields and in schools, and the effect it's had on their lives and safety. The Premier says his government is looking for opportunities to provide cost-of-living relief to struggling West Australians. An Anglicare report has found WA's rental market is completely unaffordable for minimum wage earners and welfare recipients, with households now required to earn $130,000 a year to avoid housing stress. Roger Cook says he's committed to providing cost-of-living relief where possible.
14: As we've done in the past and as we've indicated we will do in the future is look to opportunities to provide cost of living relief. And the way we'll do that is through targeted cost of living relief to make sure that we get that support to the people who need it most. One of the great ways we can do it, for instance, is by making public transport more affordable than ever.
13: Registrations are now open for the World Police and Fire Games. James Wybrow reports.
15: Perth will host up to 20,000 attendees from over 70 countries for the 2027 Games. Competing across 66 sports over 10 days, the Games bring together police, firefighters, corrective services, customs and emergency service personnel from around the world. Major venues including Optus Stadium, the Perth Convention and Exhibition Centre and the WA High Performance Centre will host events across the metropolitan area. More than 2,500 volunteers will be needed to support the delivery of the Games, giving West Australians a unique chance to be part of this global event. James Wybrow, Capital Radio News.
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13: 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The Aussie dollar, 72 US cents, 12,481 Indonesian rupiah.
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13: A 20-point win for the Gold Coast Suns, beating GWS 83-63. Earlier, Sydney Swans with a 17-point win over the Melbourne Demons 131-114. Elliot Yeo is refusing to label the Eagles' current form as a rut. West Coast went down to a winless Richmond by 11 points on Saturday. Yeo says they understand the fans are frustrated.
16: We're going to get better. We're going to learn. Everyone thinks that progress is linear and we're all going to, you know, we're all on this massive ladder and we're, you know, off we go. But it's not like that, you know. Sometimes you know, you have to take two steps back, which is annoying and it's frustrating. I understand that we're doing everything we possibly can to get better.
13: Super Netball had a win for West Coast Fever over Sunshine Coast Lightning, 58-54. That's the latest news update. I'm Scott Maiman from the Capital Radio Newsroom.
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17: Well, a beautiful sunny week on the way for us this week around Perth. The forecast today is sunny and 23 degrees, and then that is exactly the same forecast we get tomorrow, Wednesday, Thursday and Friday. Oh, and Saturday. It changes slightly for Sunday when it becomes sunny and 24. Otherwise, it's sunny and 23 all week. 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

0: 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We do those marathons right across the day, so another one coming up really soon from 9 o'clock this morning. Hello, Tim here. Geez, you may have noticed with the Captain Cash jackpot, it's going up really fast today. It's already at $2,150. Keep listening. In the next 10 or 15 minutes, I'll give you the full rundown on how all of that money could be yours and more maybe today if the jackpot keeps going higher. Weather-wise, look, it's a really simple forecast today. Sunny and 23 degrees today, and then a carbon copy of that for the next like 5 or 6 days. Seriously, it's going to be sunny and 23 today, tomorrow, Wednesday, Thursday, Friday, and Saturday. We finally get a slight difference when we go sunny and 24 on Sunday. It's kind of bizarre. I haven't seen that on the forecast for a while. Our four-day forecast, thanks to Custom Jewellery Design, Whitford City Shopping Centre. 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I've got some Eric Clapton on the way for you next.
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0: Give me a bit of ABBA on Forever Classic 6IX. Kind of reminds me of that phrase that you will need to say if 6IX's Captain Cash calls you, "Give me the cash." We would accept that, or "give me the cash," to win the daily jackpot, which, geez, at the moment is up to $2,260. Keep on listening to see how high the jackpot is going to go today. And of course, you know, you got that winning song with Nat and Westo this morning, 7:15, right? Cool. When you hear it across the day today, text your name and 6IX to 0428 811 455. While the song's playing, get yourself on Captain Cash's list. And then, for God's sake, if your phone rings, whatever you do, answer it. And answer it with "Give me the cash." Oh, best of luck. I'd really love a big amount of cash to go off today. 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

0: It's a disco classic from the Tramps on Perth's forever classic 6IX, the home of Captain Cash. And geez, his jackpot for today is huge already. It's up to $2,300 plus already. So keep on listening to see how high it's going to go. I have a strange feeling in my waters today that it's going to be a really big blockbuster amount. So keep track of those amounts. And of course, listen for the winning song that you got this morning from Nat and Westo in the Classic Breakfast at 7:15, didn't you? I sure hope so. All the details on Captain Cash and how the money could be yours are at 6ix.com.au. And I've got another 30-minute music marathon coming up for you in just a moment. With some Aha. And UK Squeeze.
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13: 23, the top for Perth today and sunny. From the Capital Radio 6IX newsroom, I'm Scott Maiman. Thousands of people are expected to fill the stands of Perth Stadium this afternoon to honour the life of legendary sports broadcaster Dennis Cometti. The service is now just a few hours away. Bruce McAvaney will deliver a tribute. The Premier has expressed regret over potential disruptions caused by the closure of a dozen childcare centres across the state. Childcare giant G8 Education has announced plans to shut 40 of its centres across the country, 12 of them here in WA. The operator blamed the decision on multiple factors, including a mass exodus of clients after a child abuse scandal which rocked several centres in Victoria last year. Roger Cook says despite the disruption, the closures are necessary.
4: At the end of the day, quality childcare is the key outcome that we want to see. If people fall below those standards, if they continue to fall foul of the regulatory authorities, well then these sort of closures are inevitable.
13: Jefferson Lewis is due to face a Northern Territory court this week after yesterday being charged with the murder of a five-year-old girl. The 47-year-old remains under heavy guard in Darwin after being moved from Alice Springs for his own safety after violent riots last week outside the local hospital. WA's Housing and Works Minister has defended the state government's rental reforms, with recent data showing WA's rental market is at crisis point. Data from Anglicare WA found households now need to earn $130,000 a year to avoid housing stress, while almost no properties on the market are affordable for low-income earners. John Kerry says the government is doing everything it can to help.
14: We know that our rental relief scheme has helped around 4,000 households, people who otherwise might have ended up on the street. We are acutely aware of the rental pressures. We take this seriously. This is why you're seeing the state undertake unprecedented measures.
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13: A short time ago, gold was selling at $4,625 an ounce. The Aussie dollar, 72 US cents, 12,481 Indonesian rupiah.
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13: A 20-point win for Gold Coast Suns, beating GWS Giants 83-63. Earlier, the Sydney Swans with a 17-point win over the Melbourne Demons, 131-114. Frustrating. That word of the day from Eagles midfielder Elliot Yeo after West Coast Eagles went down by 11 points on Saturday to Richmond at Perth Stadium. Yeo says the team did not take their chances.
15: Very frustrating. Felt like we had moments in games where we could have capitalised and made the best of our opportunity. I think we had some good supply, plus 20 inside 50s. A lot of green markers on our KPIs that we go after, but I think just our execution with our fundamentals just really, really cost us.
13: It's now five losses in a row for the Eagles. And in Super Netball, a win for the West Coast Fever over the Sunshine Coast Lightning, 58-54. That's the latest news update. I'm Scott Maiman from the Capital Radio Newsroom.
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0: Well, it's a nice looking day for Perth today, sunny and 23 degrees. And this is kind of cool. I haven't seen this happen for quite some time, where the weather forecast is exactly the same for 6 days in a row. So it's sunny and 23 degrees today, tomorrow, Wednesday, Thursday, Friday and Saturday. Then it changes very slightly on Sunday and we get sunny and 24 degrees. 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

0: Oh, Elvis Costello, just kind of pumping things up a little bit for your Monday morning on Forever Classic 6IX and rounding out a 30-minute music marathon, of course, thanks to Providence Lifestyle Resorts. 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Hello, Tim here. I'm loving the fact that, well, firstly, that we've got this really nice day. I'm seeing some blue sky out my window here, 23 degrees on the way. But I'm loving the fact that that is our forecast for the rest of the week. It stays sunny and 23 for the next 6 days, right up until Saturday. And then we get a little bit of a difference on Sunday, sunny and 24 degrees. But yeah, look, a really nice week on the way. Yeah, it's perfect for this time of year in Perth. On your 6IX four-day forecast, all thanks to Custom Jewellery Design in Whitford City Shopping Centre. They're now at their brand new location opposite the information desk there at Whitford City. It's a stunning new store, so go and check it out and say good day to Bernard and the team. Geez, our Captain Cash jackpot, is it going to tick over $2,800 in just a moment? And when are we going to play that winning song that you got off Nat and Westo this morning? Well, you'll have to keep on listening and find out, won't you?
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0: Yeah, there's another one of those forever classics you only get here on Forever Classics 6IX. Legendary stuff from the Beach Boys. Wouldn't it be nice? Oh, wouldn't it be nice to win some cash off this bloke?
1: I'm right here, baby!
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0: Now, look, I'm going to assume and I'm going to hope that you were listening to Nat and Westo at 7.15 this morning on your classic breakfast and you got the daily winning Captain Cash song off the guys because you're now listening for that, keeping your ears peeled, right? And when you hear it, you're going to text us your name and 6IX to 0428 811 455 while that song's playing. We could spring it on you any time. Like, you know, it could be coming up in minutes. Otherwise, we're just going to keep jackpotting because we're close to $2,900 already today. I feel like it's going to be a really big amount of cash and I'd love you to win it today. So, once you're on the register by texting us, stick by the phone. 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

0: There's Roxette's Dress for Success on Perth's Forever Classic 6iX. Can I just point out, our Captain Cash jackpot for today is potentially about to tip over the $3,000 mark. So if you were to win Captain Cash today, you would win, well, at the moment, officially $2,960. Jeez, so close to $3,000 that it barely matters, right? So are we going to keep going up? Are we going to get over that $3,000 mark? Or am I going to play the Captain Cash winning song any second now? The song that you got off Nat and Westo in the Classic Breakfast this morning. Jeez, I certainly hope you did. Keep on listening for your chance to win, and there's more details on how it all works at 6ix.com.au. I can tell you I do have coming up in the next few minutes some Thelma Houston. Don't leave me this way. Oh, absolute disco classic. Baby. And Rod Stewart's on the way as well, going a bit Motown. In another 30-minute music marathon. Coming up next.
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7: Sunny in Perth and a top of 23 from the Capital Radio 6AX newsroom. I'm Brad McIntosh. The first public hearings in the Royal Commission into the Bondi Beach terror attack have commenced in Sydney. Commissioner Virginia Bell is hearing evidence from witnesses on their personal experiences with anti-Semitism. Prominent Jewish community leaders will be among those giving evidence, with the first block of hearings to continue for days. The state government has announced major changes to WA's tenancy laws, including a ban on no-grounds evictions. Under the changes, landlords will still be able to terminate a tenancy with additional grounds added to the existing list of reasonable grounds. Commerce Minister Tony Butty says these changes will create a more secure housing system.
8: This is to modernise legislation in this area, and it's a common sense approach. What we are doing is ensuring there's a proper balance between landlords and tenants, bringing us in line with the rest of Australia. At the moment, only Western Australia and Northern Territory allow no ground terminations.
7: The rent relief program is also being extended by 12 months at a cost of $13.5 million. One of the most respected voices in Australian sport will be farewelled today, with a state memorial service for Dennis Cometti being held at Optus Stadium. His family, dignitaries and the AFL community will pay their respects to the broadcast legend. Also making news, three men have been charged with attempting to import more than 10 kilograms of heroin from Thailand into Australia. Border Force officials found the drug in large plastic bags when checking the bags of two of the accused at Sydney Airport. A third man was stopped 2 days later after arriving on a separate flight from Thailand.
6: Now a 6AX finance update.
7: The ASX 200 is down 25 points at 8,704. Gold is selling at $4,602 an ounce, and one Australian dollar is buying 72.25 US cents and 12,501 Indonesian rupiah.
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7: In Super Netball, a dominant second-half performance has led the West Coast Fever to a four-goal victory on the Sunshine Coast. The Fever took the win over the Lightning 58-54, despite trailing by 5 goals at half-time. Coach Dan Ryan says it's evident they've still got some work to do.
9: Probably were a little bit loose in the last 2 minutes of that first quarter, which kind of closed the gap a little bit. And then I think we're going relatively well in the second quarter until the last 3 minutes, where we essentially just became quite reckless and loose at both ends of the court. And then Lightning got their tails up and all of a sudden we're down by 5 or 6 at half times.
7: And that's the latest 6AX news update. I'm Brad McIntosh from the Capital Radio Newsroom.
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10: I love how this week's forecast from the Bureau has worked out. I haven't seen this for a while today. It's sunny and 23 degrees. And then we have exactly that same forecast, sunny, 23 degrees, for tomorrow, for Wednesday, for Thursday, Friday, and for Saturday. All sunny and 23. Then slightly different on Sunday, sunny 24 degrees, but what it means is a really nice sunshiny week. 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

It's a 30-minute music marathon on Forever Classic 6iX, doing it thanks to Providence Lifestyle Resorts. Hello, Tim here. In just a moment, one of the Aussie classics from the 1980s from a band who have a very, very, very Australian name. No, not Aussie Crawl, if that's what you were guessing. Another one. Linda Ronstadt's on the way too, and it's the Stones here on 6iX.

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0: Bruce Springsteen rounding out another 30-minute music marathon on Forever Classics 6IX, all thanks to Providence Lifestyle Resorts, designed for empty nesters and early retirees, providencelifestyle.com.au. You may have noticed during that 30-minute music marathon that the Captain Cash jackpot just kept going up and up and up and up. We're getting very close to $3,300 now. In just a moment, I'll give you the full rundown on how all of that money could be yours. Otherwise, you can just jump onto 6ix.com.au to find out more there. Oh, what a nice looking day. I can't wait to get out and soak up a little bit of sun. Carefully, of course. 23 degrees on the way today. And we're staying sunny all week. In fact, we're staying sunny in 23 degrees all week. It's a carbon copy of the forecast between now and Saturday. And then it changes slightly on Sunday. Sunny at 24 degrees, but sounding really nice on your 6IX 4-day forecast, all thanks to Custom Jewellery Design in Whitford City Shopping Centre. Bernard and the team, they've moved to a brand new location, stunning looking new store opposite the information desk in Whitford City, so pop in and check out the new store really soon. The Bee Gees on the way, Talking Heads coming up as well.
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0: The legendary Captain Cash, he's the man with the money, and his jackpot for today has just reached $3,350. I think that's drawing kind of in line with the biggest amount so far. So maybe we're about to break the record. Maybe we're about to have the biggest Captain Cash jackpot of the competition so far today. Keep on listening, and geez, I hope you got that winning song this morning with Nat and Westar around 7:15. You're keeping an ear peeled for it, right? As soon as you hear it, text your name and 6iX to 0428 811 455 while the song's playing. And then, of course, once you've done that, once you're on Captain Cash's list, he could be calling you. Answer the phone within five rings and with the phrase, "Give me the cash." And he will. He'll give you whatever the cash jackpot is at that time, which hopefully by then will be absolutely huge. Geez, we're possibly about to tip over into the 3400s in just a moment on 6iX. And I've got some hot chocolate on the way as well. 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

0: Off a rather classic 6AX, it's almost midday. Dean Clares is going to take over and do Claresy's classic countdown in just a moment. He's got his mind set, on somewhere in the 1980s today. Do you reckon, based on that George Harrison song and the Dirty Dancing soundtrack, reckon you know what year we're headed to today? Let's see if you're right next. Claresy's classic countdown after the news.
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12: Sunny in Perth, going for a top of 23 from the Capital Radio 6AX newsroom. I'm Brad McIntosh. Thousands of people are expected to fill the stands of Perth Stadium this afternoon to honour the life of legendary sports broadcaster Dennis Cometti. The Premier and opposition leader are among the dignitaries who'll be in attendance, as well as acclaimed broadcaster Bruce McAvaney, who will deliver a tribute. Former broadcaster Basil Zampella says his good friend would appreciate the outpouring of celebration of his life.
13: Few people have asked me, what would Den make of all of this? And I reckon publicly he wouldn't have wanted the fuss, but privately he might have been a little bit interested in how much fuss was being made, if you know what I mean.
12: The service is open to the public and guests are asked to arrive by 1:45 to grab a seat. The Real Estate Institute of WA has cautioned against reviewing the No Grounds reform as a victory. President Suzanne Brown says the rental market hasn't recovered from the exodus of investors post-COVID, and she's concerned policy reforms, also including changes to capital gains and negative gearing, could further impact rental availability. And a comprehensive cancer centre will be built in WA, funded by both the federal and state government. Scott Maiman reports.
3: The Premier, Roger Cook, is proud of the new facility.
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3: The Perkins WA Comprehensive Cancer Centre will service all West Australians. It'll be located at the QE2 Medical Precinct. It's hoped work will start in the centre within the next 18 months and be completed by the end of 2030. Scott Maiman, Capital Radio News.
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14: 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Gold is selling at $4,604 an ounce, and one Australian dollar is buying 72.02 US cents and 12,515 Indonesian rupiah.
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14: Oscar Piastri has finished third in an action-packed Miami Formula One Grand Prix won by Mercedes driver Kimi Antonelli. Piastri's McLaren teammate Lando Norris crossed the line second. Piastri says being fully represented on the podium gives him optimism for McLaren's prospects.
15: To wait and see what Mercedes bring, because they didn't bring much this weekend and were still, you know, I think in qualifying and the main race, probably the same, if not a tiny bit quicker, maybe a bit quicker over one lap. So yeah, we're certainly not, you know, quite back in the position we were last year, but we're getting there.
14: 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I'm Brad McIntosh from the Capital Radio Newsroom.
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0: Well, it's a nice looking day for Perth today. Sunny and 23 degrees. And this is kind of cool. I haven't seen this happen for quite some time, where the weather forecast is exactly the same for 6 days in a row. So it's sunny and 23 degrees today, tomorrow, Wednesday, Thursday, Friday and Saturday. Then it changes very slightly on Sunday and we get sunny and 24 degrees. 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
19: Hey, a very good afternoon to you. It's Clairsy here. Look to kick off a fresh week of countdowns. I've located the Perth chart, the very first one, for the month of May of 1988. And George Harrison's late 80s comeback is on the way. He had a bit of a five-year break before that. We've got a two-time Grammy winner from New York, whose real name is Leslie Wunderman. We'll tell you her stage name soon. John Farnham from his follow-up to the album Whispering Jack, heartache to follow. And we'll plunge in today with Billy Ocean. Sorry. Billy Ocean MVE, with a song inspired by the old Johnny Burnett song, You're 16. You walked out of my dreams and into my car. That's right, that's where it came from. Classic countdown from 1988 with Billy Ocean here to kick it off. Thanks to ABBA Caravans on Forever Classic 6IX.

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Forever Classic 6IX and Dean Clares with your classic countdown today. 1988 with Bill Medley and Jennifer Warnes. I've had the time of my life. Those behind the movie Dirty Dancing reckon it was a damn nightmare. And part of the problem was that the two stars, Jennifer Grey and Patrick Swayze, couldn't stand each other. But if you ever get the chance to catch a doco or find a podcast talking about the history of Dirty Dancing, it's worth checking out. I don't know how it got up, that project. George Harrison, Got My Mind Set on You, and Billy Ocean, first up to get into 1988 today, is the woman who I mentioned earlier. Her name is Leslie Wunderman. We know her as Taylor Dane. She went on to act on TV, on Broadway as well. This is Taylor Dane at Forever Classic 6IX.

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0: 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I gotta have faith.
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Forever Classic 6IX and Dean Clare this afternoon. It's your classic countdown today, the Perth chart from 1988, the very first one for the month of May, as promised, with Pat Benatar, Rock and Roll Hall of Famer. 15 Billboard Top 40 singles for Pat with her husband Neil Giraldo, and or Spider as they call him, and great guitarist he is as well. Faith from George Michael in there too, Taylor Dane and Tell It to My Heart. We're back in 88 with a bit of Bananarama today as we do it, our classic countdown from 88, thanks to WA's premier caravan dealer, our friends at ABBA Caravan. I promise you a bit of Bananarama. Here's a hit in the UK, even bigger in Australia, not in the US though, from their fourth album, Wow. This is Love in the First Degree, Forever Classic 6IX.

0: Forever Classic, 6IX, 1988, today in your classic countdown with Tracy Chapman, the Fast Car. Tracy from Cleveland, Ohio. She was only 23 when she first signed to Elektra Records. It was a big deal, and her career was pushed along by her performance at Nelson Mandela's 70th birthday concert. There were 600 million people watching that gig in June of 88 at Wembley Stadium, and everyone went, who the hell is this talent? Just incredible. She started writing songs at 12 and stopped writing poetry. If she'd written both, she might have had dual careers, but what a star. It's your classic countdown. Thanks to ABBA Caravans. Got this deal on for the month of May. It went throughout the entirety of April. It was so successful, they thought they'd keep it rolling. Good on them. Good team out there. You'll find them at 8 Ambrose Street in Rockingham, or search ABBA Caravans to find out more. And I can tell you, if you buy yourself a caravan throughout this month of May at ABBA Caravans, mention 6IX, drop the name, and they will drop on you a bonus $500 fuel voucher. It's a great deal. If you're John Farnham, and it's, say, 1987, how the hell do you follow up an album like Whispering Jack? We'll find out how next.
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0: 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Wrapping up a 1988 classic countdown with a couple of classic voices, Robin Zander with Cheap Trick, The Flame, and John Farnham, Age of Reason. How do you follow up an album like Whispering Jack? Well, you get really good songwriters to write really good stuff, like that one, Age of Reason, the title track from the follow-up album, written by Todd Hunter and his wife, Joanna Piggott, from Dragon fame. Now, ABBA Caravan's continuing their April deal through the month of May. The deal is if you purchase a caravan from ABBA, 8 Ambrose Street in Rockingham, just search them at ABBA Caravans. If you do that and mention us, 6IX, or one of us here at the station, Burjo, myself, Claire Z, you get the bonus $500 fuel voucher just for name-dropping. A memory of a great Scottish band playing here in Perth on this night in 2006. That's on the way next.
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6: Here at Forever Classic 6IX, we're going back 20 years with a memory here, a bit of Perth music history. The Great Simple Minds, that wonderful Scottish band, were here in Perth to play Burswood Theatre. Yes, it was well before Crown's time of taking things over. On this night in 2006, and whenever I've seen Simple Minds over the years, in the King's Park, at the Entertainment Centre, you name it, doesn't matter who they're playing with or supporting, I've seen them, I think, with NXS once, with B-52s. Jim Kerr not only still has the pipes, he still has that ability to drop down on one knee and do that little thing where he jumps back up again. Well, look, I haven't seen him in the last 3 or 4 years. Jim might argue with that one. But what a band and what a performer, what a front man. Here are Simple Minds with that memory from 2006. Here at Forever Classic 6AX. Enjoy.

0: 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Macca's on his way. He's got a 30-minute music marathon, and when we get back into it tomorrow, your Tuesday Classic Countdown is going back to 1977. We'll enjoy that together. 10 of the best from the Perth chart this month of that year. Catch you then.
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8: Sunny today and 23. From the Capital Radio 6iX newsroom, I'm Brad McIntosh. The federal government says it will use a bigger-than-expected revenue windfall to pay down debt. Higher inflation and soaring commodity prices has helped increase the nation's war chest in the short term. Treasurer Jim Chalmers says he's preparing to deliver a responsible budget next Tuesday.
9: There will be more savings. There will be more spending restraint. We will save more than we spend, and we will bank the upward revisions to revenue as well. We did this in December in the mid-year update, and we will do it again in May.
8: No grounds evictions will be banned in Western Australia as part of a suite of rental reforms announced by the state government. Other changes include the introduction of clear standards for rental properties and restrictions around the types of information landlords can request from prospective tenants. Premier Roger Cook says the changes are designed to create a fairer system.
10: We know that there are people renting now in Western Australia for longer and want the protection of living in a home long term. These sensible changes will give families and households that security. Landlords will still have the right to end a tenancy, but they will now have to provide a valid reason for doing so.
8: An estate memorial service for legendary broadcaster Dennis Cometti will get underway in a few hours at Perth Stadium. The West Australian icon and broadcast legend died in March at the age of 76, and the service is open to the public who are invited to attend and pay their respects. Dignitaries and other media personalities will also be in attendance. The service will start at 2:30.
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8: The ASX 200 is down 38 points at 8,690. Gold is selling at $4,613 an ounce, and one Australian dollar is buying 72.08 US cents and 12,523 Indonesian rupiah.
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8: Out of contract Melbourne midfielder Tom Sparrow is keeping his cards close to his chest with the midfielder without a deal for next season. The 25-year-old wouldn't be drawn on a potential move back home to South Australia and says he's focusing on his footy.
11: Like, I love the club. I'm really happy with the way that we're playing. I think it's really exciting to be a part of. I love the group. I love Kingy. I'm just trying to help this club win games of footy and be a leader for the younger boys in the team. But as far as my contract goes, I just want to keep playing good footy.
8: The Demons will host the Eagles in their Round 9 clash on Sunday. And that's the latest 6IX News Update. I'm Brad McIntosh from the Capital Radio Newsroom.
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12: How it looks outside the window right now, these blue skies and these crisper conditions, that's basically how it's going to be for the next week. Sunny conditions right through the week, 23 degrees right through the week. There isn't going to be many changes at all. Right now, it's sitting at 21 degrees across Perth, Emu Point Motel, Albany. 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

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Captain Cash, that jackpot. We told you it was going to be a Mega Monday. It's now up to $4,325 as we get on The Who in this 30-minute music marathon.

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0: Evil Woman, Forever Classic, 6IX. It's Macca with you as we wrap up a 30-minute music marathon for Providence Lifestyle Resorts, inspiring resorts to wake up to every day, providencelifestyle.com.au. It's Macca with you. Happy Monday. Bit of a Mega Monday jackpot with Captain Cash coming your way. Already up to $4,475. Just how high will that jackpot get? We'll keep listening for that winning song for your chance to win big cash this afternoon. On an afternoon that is looking very nice indeed, as we take a look at your four-day forecast for Custom Jewellery Design, Whitford City Shopping Centre. 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Sunny conditions right through the afternoon, tending towards an overnight low of 10 tonight. And then for the week ahead, sunny and 23. Not just tomorrow, but for the week ahead, Wednesday, Thursday, Friday, all sunny, all 23 degrees. Consistency, that is Perth's name this week. We'll get on some Billy Joel very soon, plus the Fab Four are on the way here at Perth's Forever Classic 6AX.
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0: Now worth $4,625 is Captain Cash giving away the most money in Perth for a mega Monday afternoon. If you don't believe me, just flick around and then come back and say, yep, Macca, you are absolutely right. Listen out for that winning song that you heard this morning in the Classic Breakfast at 7:15 with Nat and Westo. When you hear it, whilst it's playing, text your name and 6IX to 0428 811 455. Then keep your phone handy because the captain, he could be calling you back. And if you answer your phone within five rings and say the phrase, give me the cash, as the first words out of your mouth, well, you'll win maybe more than $4,625. It just remains to be seen how high that jackpot gets to this afternoon. 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
17: Sunny in Perth and a top of 23 from the Capital Radio 6IX newsroom. I'm Brad McIntosh. The Housing Minister says proposed rental reforms will create more stability for tenants. The legislation will bring an end to no-grounds evictions, create a list of basic conditions rentals must adhere to, and restrict the type of information landlords and agents can request from prospective tenants. John Carey says the laws create a fairer playing field.
18: This strikes the right balance, but does provide greater protection to tenants. It does ban no grounds evictions. It also, importantly, for the first time, sets minimum standards. It's about structurally sound buildings. It's about having hot and cold water. It's about having ventilation.
17: The life of the late broadcasting legend Dennis Cometti will be honoured at a state memorial at Optus Stadium. The West Australian icon died in March at the age of 76. 6PR Sport Today host Mark Readings is emceeing the service. He says plenty of people will be sharing their memories of Dennis.
19: The likes of the Premier Roger Cook speaking. We have Les Fong, captain of West Perth, when Dennis was coaching them in the early 80s. Basil Zemplis as well. And there's a message from Kerry Stokes, of course, the long-time chairman of the Seven Network. It should be hopefully a lovely afternoon. I'm absolutely privileged to be the MC.
17: And a 22-year-old man is due to face court later this month after being charged at the weekend in relation to Friday's fatal crash in Albany. Scott Maiman reports.
2: It's alleged the accused was driving a Nissan Patrol and lost control of the vehicle, causing it to roll onto its side. His 22-year-old male passenger sustained critical injuries and died. A 19-year-old female passenger was taken to hospital with non-life-threatening injuries. The driver was uninjured. He's since been charged with dangerous driving, occasioning death. Scott Maiman, Capital Radio News.
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17: The ASX 200 is down 38 points at 8,690. Gold is selling at $4,604 US an ounce, and one Australian dollar is buying 72.07 US cents and 12,520 Indonesian rupiah.
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17: Collingwood's Patrick Lipinski insists planning for Scott Pendlebury's game's record-breaking match is not a distraction for the Pies. The veteran missed the weekend's draw against Hawthorn, but is expected to play Geelong on Saturday before being rested the following week to ensure the record-breaking 433rd game is played in Melbourne. Lipinski says it's not even a factor.
3: The club planned for, you know, some of the more experienced players, their schedule throughout the whole season back in, you know, January, February.
17: And that's the latest 6IX News Update. I'm Brad McIntosh from the Capital Radio Newsroom.
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6: Bit of breaking news. A bushfire watch and act is currently in place for people in an area bounded by Herdsman Lake, Selby Street North, Walters Drive, Herdsman Parade and Moondyne Drive, Glendalough, Osborne Park and Wembley. There's a possible threat to lives and homes as a fire is burning in the area and conditions are changing. We'll keep you up to date on that right through the afternoon. Hopefully cooler conditions and the fact that it's close to the lake can make that go away a little bit quicker. Sunny conditions through the rest of the afternoon, cooling a little bit, down to 10 degrees overnight. Sunny through the rest of the week, 23 degrees, the expected top. 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

on a 30-minute music marathon for Stuart and Ara and the team, Perth Window and Dora Placement Company. 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

0: 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Could use that money. I might just have to take a grand for myself, if that's all right with you. I'll just take a grand, maybe 1,500 or so, just enough to tide me over. Hopefully that's all right. After all, you know, you win the money in my shift. That's kind of the rule that it takes. Take a look at your four-day forecast for Custom True Design, Whitford City Shopping Centre. Check them out at their new location opposite the information desk. Sunny conditions right through the week. 23 degrees right through the week. I don't need to say anything else. It is going to be absolutely picture perfect. Going to get on some Alicia Bridges very soon. Bon Jovi's also on the way here at Forever Classic 6AX.
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0: wanted, dead or alive, if you manage to get your hands on the Captain Cash jackpot this afternoon at 6IX, $5,010 as we get through a Monday afternoon across Perth on your Forever Classic station. 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

0: 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Hall & Oates going to feature and Thin Lizzy is as well.
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16: It's sunny in Perth, 23 is the top. From the Capital Radio 6ix Newsroom, I'm Brad McIntosh. The state memorial service is underway for the late legendary sports broadcaster Dennis Cometti. Scott Maiman reports.
17: The stands of Perth Stadium are packed with those who want to pay their respects. It's a venue in which many of Dennis Cometti's iconic broadcasting moments have been witnessed, including his final footy call in 2021. Cometti passed away in March at the age of 76 after a career spanning more than 50 years covering AFL, cricket and three Summer Olympics. A talented footballer himself, he played 38 waffle games for West Perth and served 3 years as coach. Today's service is being attended by dignitaries, including the Premier and the Opposition Leader, as well as a special tribute by acclaimed broadcaster Bruce McAvaney. Scott Maiman, Capital Radio News.
16: A bushfire at Herdsman Lake in the northern suburbs has been upgraded to a watch and act. The fire started at around 10:30 this morning and has been burning in an inaccessible area of bushland. Authorities are now warning people in the area to be aware of ember attacks. Aerial support has also been sent in to support crews on the ground. NWA's Consumer Protection Commissioner says proposed rental reforms will empower tenants. The legislation would end no-grounds evictions, restrict what information landlords and agents can request from tenants, and introduce basic living standards for rental properties. Trish Blake says many tenants are fearful of retribution from their landlords and don't raise valid concerns.
18: Because they are fearful that then their lease just won't be renewed because they'll be seen as problem tenants. If we take away that no grounds termination, tenants will be able to stand up for their rights and enforce it. So it just brings those scales back into balance.
15: Now a 6AX finance update.
16: The ASX 200 is down 32 points at 8,697. Gold is selling at $4,596 an ounce, and one Australian dollar is buying 72.07 US cents and 12,522 Indonesian rupiah.
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16: The Melbourne Demons are searching for a fill-in interim CEO. News Corp reports Brian Cook will head overseas for a pre-planned holiday next month, and Sam Kerr has become Chelsea's all-time leading scorer in England's Super Women's League. Kerr's goal helping Chelsea to a 3-1 win over Leicester, taking her to 64 goals for the club.
19: That's a great ball, and steered in by Sam Kerr. Chelsea history maker, the outright top scorer in the Barclays WSL ever.
16: And that's the latest 6IX news update. I'm Brad McIntosh from the Capital Radio Newsroom.
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20: Sunny conditions expected through the remainder of your Monday afternoon, and sunny conditions is how it'll be for pretty much the next 7 days. And what's even more consistent is the temperature that it's going to be at tomorrow, Wednesday, Thursday, Friday, all looking at tops of 23 degrees. Can you believe it? Consistency. 22 degrees at the moment in the city. 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

Hearst Forever Classic, 6IX, that Captain Cash jackpot getting higher than Willie Nelson, $5,160. It's at right now. Just how high will it go? Hopefully not as high as Willie. We'll get on some Rascals very soon. T-Rex now, 30-minute music marathon, 6IX.

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Phil Collins completely improvised the lyrics to could be winning you $5,200. The captain is making the call soon. Just got to get through all the numbers that have texted in their name and 6AX first. And we'll see if somebody can win themselves $5,200 very soon at 6AX.

0: on, Stuart. Do you think I'm sexy? 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Still waiting on that Captain Cash winning call, $5,200 up for grabs this afternoon on this Mega Monday. We'll get to that call very soon. Will the captain make sure you answer within five rings and say the phrase, give me the cash, in order to win the big money jackpot that is on offer this afternoon. Taking a quick look at your four-day forecast for custom jewellery design with Fit City Shopping Centre. 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Sunny and 23. That's all I'm going to say, because that's the exact forecast through the entire rest of the week, by the way, except for Sunday, which looks like it's going to be sunny in 24. Consistency, thy name is Perth. That's the motto for this week. The Goo Goo Dolls very soon. Plus, we'll find out what's going on in Perth this week in minutes. Thanks to Reading Cinemas Belmont here at 6AX.
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15: Have You Been Paying Attention is back on 10. 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Have You Been Paying Attention tonight after MasterChef on 10. A crash, Kalamunda Road, Abernethy Road intersection in High Wycombe with police attending. Also a crash on Tonkin Highway northbound, exit 2 Reed Highway, Naranda, blocking the left lane. Breakdown, Mitchell Freeway southbound at Ocean Reef Road in Woodvale, right lane block there. And a broken down truck on Kenwick Link eastbound at Albany Highway, Beckenham, blocking the left lane. And roadworks, Mitchell Ferrer southbound after Vincent Street, Leaderville, left emergency lane with speed down to 60k's an hour through the area. Smoke affecting visibility, John Sanders Drive in Alloon near Herdsman Lake. 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
1: 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If your mum's not into candles, though, maybe she's into the shows. And why not take mum to see the stage adaptation of one of the greatest rom-coms to hit the silver screen, Pretty Woman the Musical, is on at Crown Perth for a couple more weeks, ending May 24. Going to be bursting with glamour, charm and all the iconic moments you know and love. There's shows at 7:30 every night except Mondays and 2pm matinees on the weekend. If you want tickets to go check it out, just log on to Ticketmaster. And if you've got an event going on you'd like to get the word out about, then tell us and we'll help you spread the word. Just go to the website, 6ax.com.au, and leave us a message on the What's On in Perth page.
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2: Captain Cash reporting for duty with $5,200. It's a mega Monday and I've risen to the occasion. 14,000 text messages. Everyone chomping at the bit to get their hands on this money. Let's start dialing, and as for you, five rings, give me the cash, and $5,200. It's all yours. Get near your phones.
3: Give me the cash.
2: Gavin, do you realise what you've just done? $5,200!
4: No way!
2: Yes way!
4: Yes! You're joking.
2: You know, one of these days I'm going to answer yes to that question and say I am joking and hang back up, but no, not on this occasion. I'm so happy! $5,200 for you, Gavin!
4: You legend!
2: Tell me, what are you going to do with this life-changing amount of money?
4: Oh, we are actually heading overseas in next month, and that will come in handy.
2: Oh, where are you going?
4: We're off to France for a friend's 40th.
2: Oh, you'll love France with the, you know, the Eiffel Tower and the Paris and the overall, the French, yes, they're the people who live in France. Anyway, are you taking anyone special with you?
4: I've got my wife and my daughter. We'll have her first birthday overseas, which will be great.
2: Only one child, you lucky bugger. Well, $5,200 all going to you, Gavin, as you head off to France with your wife and daughter. You must be ecstatic.
4: That is amazing. That is amazing. Thank you.
2: It can be done. $5,200 given away with Captain Cash. And what you need to be doing is listening tomorrow morning at 7:15 for a snippet of that winning song. And when we play the song in its entirety throughout the day, you send a text 0428 811 455. Now, if I called you, you answer with five rings and say it one more time, Gavin.
4: Give me the cash.
2: Oh, the enthusiasm. 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Over and out.
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6: Sunny in Perth, getting down to an overnight low of 10. From the Capital Radio 6AX newsroom, I'm Brad McIntosh. The life of the late broadcasting legend Dennis Cometti is being honoured at a state memorial at Optus Stadium after he died in March at the age of 76. Premier Roger Cook has paid tribute to the West Australian icon.
7: The sounds of Dennis Cometti in the background, or at full blast, evokes a sense of comfort and familiarity that we all share. It's attached to some of our best memories, our greatest sporting moments. Over the five decades of broadcasting, it feels like we all had a chance to get to know him. He enriched the lives of millions of Australians.
6: The state government has announced new rental reforms it hopes will better protect renters. Jamie Smith reports.
8: After repeated calls, no-grounds evictions will be banned in WA under a raft of proposed rental reforms. Landlords will need to have reasonable grounds for terminating a lease, bringing WA in line with most other states and territories. Landlords will still have powers to evict if they need to occupy, renovate or demolish a premises, and can terminate leases if there are repeated serious breaches by a tenant. The reforms also include the introduction of basic livability standards and restrictions around what information landlords and agents can request from renters. The government says it wants to introduce the legislation to Parliament as soon as possible, but hasn't given a firm date.
6: And a rare virus contracted through exposure to rodent or rodent droppings is believed to be the cause of several deaths on board an international cruise ship. The World Health Organization has confirmed at least one case of hantavirus on board the ship, with another five suspected cases. Three patients have died, one remains in intensive care.
5: Now a 6AX finance update.
6: The ASX 200 is down 32 points at 8,697. Gold is selling at $4,587 an ounce, and one Australian dollar is buying 71.94 US cents at 12,504 Indonesian rupiah.
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6: Brisbane draftee and West Australian Kobe Evans is under investigation for an alleged homophobic slur in the VFL on Saturday. It's understood Evans made the slur to a Coburg opponent. The 18-year-old apologised on-field for his actions and again following the match. And Scott Pendlebury's teammates are supporting the Collingwood great wearing a gold number 10 when he breaks the league game's record. However, former Magpies Premiership captain and commentator Tony Shaw says he's uncomfortable with the individual nature of the tribute jumper for his record-breaking 433rd AFL game. And that's the latest 6AX news update. I'm Brad McIntosh from the Capital Radio Newsroom.
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9: 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Serious crash, Calamond Road, Abernethy Road intersection in High Wycombe with police on site. Heavy traffic in the area. Broken down truck, Kenwood Link eastbound at Albany Highway, Beckenham, blocking the left lane. Cronulla Freeway skewing inbound from Mill Point Road through the city to Mounts Bay Road. Outbound on the Mitchell, Hutton Street to Reed Highway and up at Shenton Avenue. Slow from Hay Street out to Mill Point Road on the Cronulla, Manning Road, South Street to Rye Highway and Billier Drive to Anchorthill Road. 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
10: 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To the south, unleaded, the United and Liberty servos in Naval Base, both at 165.5, and for diesel, it's Atlas Fuel in Kwinana on Mandra Road, 219.9 cents per litre. And out to the east, for unleaded, Liberty Beckenham, 159.3 cents there, and its diesel is cheapest as well at 215.3. That's 6AX's Petrol Price Watch. 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
10: Sunny conditions through the remainder of your Monday afternoon. 10 degrees we'll get down to overnight, and then a sunny day tomorrow and a top of 23. Wouldn't you know it, that's exactly the same thing that we're going to be experiencing Wednesday, Thursday and Friday. 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

0: That's Forever Classic, 6IX, David Bowie, wrapping up a 30-minute music marathon for your Monday afternoon. Speaking of heroes, Dennis Cometti, the State Memorial Service wrapped up about an hour ago from Optus Stadium. We're going to have a chat with Claire-Z, who was there at the service and a good mate of Den's. Very, very soon. So make sure you stick around for that to that quick chat with Claire-Z about his thoughts. So maybe I'll try and get a story of Den out of him as well. As we take a look at your four-day forecast for Custom Jewelry Design, Whitford City Shopping Centre. Check them out at their new location opposite the information desk. 10 degrees, the overnight low, getting down to tonight. And then sunny conditions not only tomorrow, but right through the rest of the week. With 23 degrees not only tomorrow, but right through the rest of the week as well. And looking at some madness very soon. Rolling Stones also on the way as we catch up with the latest time saver traffic at Perth 6AX.
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11: 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Serious crash, Kalamunda Road, Abernethy Road in High Wycombe, with police on site, closures in place, very heavy traffic in the area. Also busy on the Kanana Freeway, queuing inbound from Mill Point Road through to the city to Mount Spey Road. Outbound on the Mitchell, Hutton Street to Reed Highway, Ocean Reef Road and Shenton Avenue. Slow from Hay Street out to Mill Point Road on the Kanana, Manning Road and Billia Drive to Actel Road. 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

0: The Rolling Stones, Last Time, Hearse, Forever Classic, 6IX, the home of the Classic Breakfast. 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That's valued at $650. What a way to spend Mother's Day. And make sure you're listening in tomorrow for your chance to win at the Classic Breakfast with Nat and Westo. 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

0: 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Knockoff time. 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And Skyhooks kick off another 30-minute music marathon next.
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12: It's clear in Perth, getting down to an overnight low of 10. From the Capital Radio 6IX newsroom, I'm Brad McIntosh. One of Australia's greatest ever broadcasters, Dennis Cometti, has been farewelled at a moving state memorial service in Perth, Elise Gately reports.
13: More than 1,000 people walked in optimistically to Perth Stadium to remember the Golden Voice, leaving misty optically after heartfelt tributes to a remarkable broadcaster and family man. Loved ones, dignitaries, sports and media guests and fans remembering Dennis Cometti not just as a great commentator but a stand-up bloke. The service balancing respect with the kind of warmth and humour he was famous for. Photo tributes from personal moments played alongside highlights from his greatest calls across footy, the Olympics and more. A centimetre perfect way to remember the 76-year-old's five decades on the air.
12: A 55-year-old man has been charged over his alleged involvement in the bashing of a teenage boy. Police say a group of people were involved in a fight at a kebab shop in Dawesville on Friday afternoon. Another disturbance was also reported to police after a group of people smashed windows of a nearby property, attempted to gain entry as well as damaging two vehicles. It's alleged the 55-year-old man bashed the 17-year-old occupant of the home with a metal pole. The teenager managed to restrain the man until police arrived. And the Premier has slammed the hundreds of West Australians abusing the 000 emergency line for non-emergencies. WA police say they receive at least one absurd phone call a day. It ranges from someone dialing 000 because they forgot their phone password to a woman complaining her takeaway hot chips were cold. Roger Cook says the behaviour is moronic.
14: These people are morons if they're going to waste public resources in this way. 000 is for emergencies and emergencies only. And everyone should really be sensible and not waste the public resources in this way. It could potentially put lives at risk. And that's, I think, something that everyone should acknowledge.
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12: The ASX 200 is down 32 points at 8,697. Gold is selling at $4,577 an ounce, and one Australian dollar is buying 71.89 US cents and 12,507 Indonesian rupiah.
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12: Brisbane draftee and West Australian Kobe Evans is under investigation for an alleged homophobic slur in the VFL on Saturday. It's understood Evans made the slur to a Coburg opponent. And Richmond's Sam Lawler won't require surgery on his Achilles injury, but Richmond is still working through how long the number one draft pick will be sidelined with the partial injury that occurred at training last week. And that's the latest 6IX News Update. I'm Brad McIntosh from the Capital Radio Newsroom.
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16: 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Serious crash, Kalamunda Road, Abernethy Road in High Wycombe with closures in place. Also a crash, Brad Easton Highway eastbound after Burswood Road in Burswood blocking the left lane. Crash on Leach Highway entry to Tonkin Highway eastbound in Cloverdale. And breakdowns, Canning Highway westbound before Kanata Freeway, Como. And also on Orang Road eastbound at Leach Highway in Welshpool. And a broken down truck on Thomas Road eastbound after Rockingham Road, Kanata Beach. Get home for the moments that matter most, like sunset strolls with your mates or bedtime stories with your little ones. Drive safe, a reminder from RAC. This is Roland with the latest Time Saver Traffic.
10: 6AX four-day forecast.
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17: Sunny conditions right through the rest of your Monday evening. 10 degrees the overnight low will get down to tonight. And then sunny conditions right through the rest of the week with tops hovering around the 23-degree mark. Wednesday, Thursday, Friday and Saturday. And then things start to warm up from next Sunday. 24 degrees the expected top. 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

0: know what will. Miko with the theme to what I reckon might be one of the greatest franchises the world has ever seen. 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By the way, the correct order of the original two trilogies you should be watching, 4, 5, 1, 2, 3, 6. If you do it any other way, I don't want to talk to you. 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Hopefully it's going all right. Your Monday evening might get even better with a bit of Star Wars thrown in there this evening whilst you're munching down on some dinner. As far as the weather is looking for the next few days, not on Tatooine, I mean, that's all dusty. But here in Perth, it's looking very nice indeed. 10 degrees the overnight low tonight. Sunny tomorrow, Wednesday, Thursday, Friday, 23 degrees right the way around your 6AX four-day forecast. 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Check them out at their new location opposite the information desk. We'll get on some Ray Parker Jr. very soon. The car's also on the way, as well as the latest time saver traffic at 6AX.
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9: 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A crash at Kalamunda Road, Abernethy Road and Highwickham with police on site and closures and detours in place. Also a crash on Gradiston Highway eastbound after Burswood Road in Burswood, blocking the left lane. Vehicle fire, Mitchell Freeway northbound after Charles Street in West Perth, blocking the right lane. And broken down truck, Thomas Road eastbound after Rockingham Road, Quinana Beach, blocking the left lane. Anytime Fitness is celebrating their 18th birthday, so it's time to hit the club. 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

0: Perth's Forever Classic 6IX. It is Macca with you this afternoon. A reflective day it was across Perth, I think, because we said goodbye today to a man who's impacted so many lives, the great Dennis Cometti. His state memorial service was this afternoon at Optus Stadium, and our man on the ground who knew him pretty well is Dean Clares. Claresy, nice chat with you this afternoon.
1: G'day, Macca. How are you, mate?
0: I'm not going too bad. Tell us all about it.
1: There's many dignitaries there and me. Just a wonderful, seamless tribute to Dennis and his family, his wife V, and his kids, you know, Ricky and Mark were there as well, and a whole, you know, the extended family. But so many people from sport, from, you know, TV, radio, and, you know, a lot of Dennis's friends and fans were there as well. So it was a seamless tribute to a great man, mate.
0: It certainly seems so on the TV. They were broadcasting it live on Channel 7 in the afternoon. You had Basil Zemplis, the Premier, speaking. Yeah. One of his old players from when he was coaching back in the West Perth days, back in the 80s. That was interesting. And his great mate, Bruce McAvaney, as well, who delivered beautifully in what I would have thought would be especially emotional for him.
1: It was very much. You could see Bruce very emotional throughout because they had such a unique partnership, and they were both so good at the same time. To have them in the same era, working together, working in tandem with such different styles, and you mentioned one of his former players, his former captain at West Perth in the early 80s, Les Fong, who was very emotional because they've lost not only Dennis but one of their great captains and stars in Bill Dempsey in recent times. So a tough time for Falcons or Cardies, if you like to call us that. but everyone spoke beautifully, and Basil, you couldn't do that without Basil speaking. Of course, his great mentor in Dennis, like I said, Bruce was emotional but did a wonderful job. So it was one of those kind of days, mate, where there were a lot of smiles because Dennis was so loved, he was so liked, and it was. Today you saw a lot, you heard a lot about him being a family man as well as such a great commentator with those incredible one-liners and that incredible, he did so much preparation, that's what made him so good.
0: And you know, you knew him pretty well as well, you worked with him previously. You and your connection to Dennis, can you sum it up a little bit for us?
1: Yeah, I mean, Dennis and I, you know, we worked together a bit in radio, a little bit in sport, but mostly in radio. You know, like being West Perthies, we'd, go to the football at the Joondalup when West Perth moved from Leaderville to Joondalup. And if you go to the football with Dennis, it was like going to, I don't know, an Ashes test at Lord's with Mick Jagger. Everyone wanted to say g'day and shake your hand. It was a bit like that. And Dennis never flinched. He never rolled his eyes. He always had time for people, even if he was in a hurry. He was just one of those kind of people. He made you feel good. And even media types, if you want to call us that. He made us feel good and confident about our careers, even when we were young. And Dennis, many years ago, I had a kidney operation, and Dennis offered me a kidney. And he was joking. But if anyone who would say that to you, I reckon he'd be the one who'd actually give. You know what I mean?
0: Absolutely. I was listening to one of the stories that was being told this afternoon about, you know, the young men and the women that were just starting out. He'd make the time to go over and ask them how they're going and how they're enjoying. And he was just so giving with his time especially help on the younger generation as well.
1: Yeah, that's right. Yeah. And he was a man who, I mean, Dennis knew he was good, but he didn't need to flaunt it. And he had that swagger in his walk and all the rest of it. But he knew he was very good at what he did, but he wasn't a poser. He lived in the same house where he grew up as an adult. You know what I mean? Like when he was a kid, they kept the house, the family home. He was an only child. And so he didn't need to, you know, end up in the posh suburbs or anything like that. He just, he loved his family, loved his home. And, he was just an unforgettable bloke, on top of the incredible skill that he had as a broadcaster.
0: Absolutely. His wife and his two children, in particular Mark, a big hulking figure, of course, the beast, as he's known. Absolutely brilliant. Claresy, thank you so much. I think you're going to be having a chat with Nat and Westo tomorrow go through it a little bit more in-depth with them. So we're looking forward to that.
1: I'll have a chat with my mates from the Classic Brekkie in the morning.
0: Beautiful. Thank you so much, Claresy.
1: Thanks, mate. All the best.
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0: Sweet Home Alabama, Lynyrd Skynyrd taking us there as we get closer to another 30-minute music marathon. We'll do one after 6 o'clock with Mr. Brian Adams and Amy Stewart.
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5: It's clear in Perth, getting down to an overnight low of 10. From the Capital Radio 6AX newsroom, I'm Brad McIntosh. One of Australia's greatest ever broadcasters, Dennis Cometti, has been farewelled at a moving state memorial service in Perth, Elise Gately reports.
6: More than 1,000 people walked in optimistically to Perth Stadium to remember the Golden Voice, leaving misty optically after heartfelt tributes to a remarkable broadcaster and family man. Loved ones, dignitaries, sports and media guests and fans remembering Dennis Cometti not just as a great commentator but a stand-up bloke. The service balancing respect with the kind of warmth and humour he was famous for. Photo tributes from personal moments played alongside highlights from his greatest calls across footy, the Olympics and more. A centimetre-perfect way to remember the 76-year-old's five decades on the air.
5: The federal government says it will use a bigger-than-expected revenue windfall to pay down debt. Higher inflation and soaring commodity prices has helped increase the nation's war chest in the short term. Treasurer Jim Chalmers says he's preparing to deliver a responsible budget next Tuesday.
7: There will be more savings. There will be more spending restraint. We will save more than we spend, and we will bank the upward revisions to revenue as well. We did this in December in the mid-year update, and we will do it again in May.
5: No grounds evictions will be banned in Western Australia as part of a suite of rental reforms announced by the state government. Other changes include the introduction of clear standards for rental properties and restrictions around the types of information landlords can request from prospective tenants. Premier Roger Cook says the changes are designed to create a fairer system.
8: We know that there are people renting now in Western Australia for longer and want the protection of living in a home long term. These sensible changes will give families and households that security. Landlords will still have the right to end a tenancy, but they will now have to provide a valid reason for doing so.
4: Now a 6AX finance update.
5: The ASX 200 is down 32 points at 8,697. Gold is selling at $4,577 an ounce, and one Australian dollar is buying 71.89 US cents and 12,507 Indonesian rupiah.
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5: Out of contract Melbourne midfielder Tom Sparrow is keeping his cards close to his chest with the midfielder without a deal for next season. The 25-year-old wouldn't be drawn on a potential move back home to South Australia and says he's focusing on his footy. And that's the latest 6AX News Update. I'm Brad McIntosh from the Capital Radio Newsroom.
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9: 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Abernethy Road at Kalamunda Road. Abernethy Road is closed between Yago and Close and Dundas Road. And Kalamunda Road also closed at Stirling Crescent to Great Eastern Highway Bypass. It's looking busy at the moment on Mount Hurry Bridge inbound on the Kwinana, and some delays queuing from South Terrace through to the city to Hay Street. Outbound on the Mitchell, Reed Highway and Ocean Reef Road, and slow from Hay Street out to Millpoint Road on the Kwinana, Manning Road, and Billier Drive to Russell Road. 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In's June 30. This is Roland with the latest Time Saver traffic.
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11: 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To the south, unleaded, the United and Liberty servos in Naval Base, both at 165.5, and for diesel, it's Atlas Fuel in Kwinana on Mandra Road, 219.9 cents per litre. And out to the east, for unleaded, Liberty Beckenham, 159.3 cents there, and its diesel is cheapest as well at 215.3. That's 6AX's Petrol Price Watch. 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
11: Looking like it's going to be a clear night tonight as we head towards an overnight low of 10 degrees. Tomorrow, sunny conditions on the way, a top of 23. Wednesday, Thursday, Friday, all sunny, all looking at tops of 23 degrees, after all getting down to 11 overnight. Consistency, the name is Perth. 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

The classic 6IX, looking back at history. Back in 1966 on the Ed Sullivan's Show, Mama Cass of the Mamas and the Papas eating a banana when she was supposed to be lip-syncing this song. Yeah, that was iconic. Here's California Dreamin' now, 6IX.

for Stuart and Ara and the team at Perth Window and Door Replacement Company. It's a 30-minute music marathon. Golden Earring and Radar Love right after Elton. I guess that's why they call it the blues. 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

0: This Forever Classic 6AX wrapping up a 30-minute music marathon with a bit of Radar Love on this Monday evening. Thanks to Stuart and Ara and the team. 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Looking towards a clear conditions this evening and an overnight low of 10 degrees. And then it's amazing just how random weather can be and just how consistent it can be sometimes. Sunny conditions tomorrow, 23 degrees. Wednesday, sunny conditions, 23 degrees. Thursday, sunny conditions, 23 degrees. And Friday, yep, you guessed it, sunny and 23 degrees. It is the model of consistency as per this week as we do your four-day forecast for Custom Jewellery Design, Whitford City Shopping Centre. Check them out at their new location opposite the information desk. We're going to get on some Annie Lennox very soon, plus one of the soulful Joe Cocker jams that we love so much here at 6AX.
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0: Joe Cocker, You Are So Beautiful, a Purse Forever Classic, 6AX. It's Maggot with you. You are so beautiful. I mean, that's what Gavin is saying to his bank account this evening after he won a mind-blowing amount of money with Captain Cash this afternoon when he said the phrase that pays...
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0: That's going to do it for me. After 7, Aaron Chilcott's in with another 30-minute music marathon for Forever Classic Nights. Baby, don't you Simple Minds and a little bit of Cyndi Lauper. Kicking things off. Enjoy the rest of your Monday. I'll catch you tomorrow, Perth.
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0: Forever Classic Nights, Aaron Chilcott here with a 30-minute music marathon. Hope your day was a good one. Hart playing soon, also Terence Trent D'Arby and John Waite. And Paul Simon turns 85 later on this year. He reflected on his life in a chat with Peter Singer.
1: It seems to me like the most basic question as you look back over your life is, are you happy? I am. 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I'm proud of what I achieved. I think of myself as a selfish person, but I try to be as generous as I can.
0: He's certainly been generous with the great songs that he's given us. 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

30-minute music marathon continues, keeping us ad-free for half an hour. Forever Classic Nights. Hey, there's a new trend in the bedroom that's gaining a lot of momentum. 80% of Aussie couples have done it, but what about you? People are saying that it's improving their relationship. Let's talk about that in four songs' time. Billy Joel and Paul Young playing before we get there, and here's John White.

0: Forever Classic Nights, Paul Young at the tail end of a 30-minute music marathon. Hey, an interesting thing I saw come up in the news yesterday, talking about couples who are deciding to sleep in separate bedrooms, even though they're still happily married. It's all about prioritising sleep to get away from partners who maybe snore or are too restless while the other is trying to get some sleep. And it's a trend that's been called sleep divorce. The stats are stacking up. According to Shark, 80% of Aussie couples have slept separately from their partner, spending around 92 nights a year sleeping apart. But at the other end of the argument, there's a sleep expert by the name of Olivia Arizzolo, and she says that it might be helpful in the short term to get a bit of sleep, but she encourages sleeping in the same bed because it's important for emotional connection and intimacy in our relationships. I'm guessing she must be someone who doesn't snore or move at all once she goes to sleep. Perth Eurogliders coming up.
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0: 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Tom Petty coming up in the next one just after 8. Paul and Oates. 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All of these and more coming up.
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A 30-minute music marathon, Forever Classic Nights. Hey, crazy to think that by the end of next month, we're going to be halfway through the year. 2026 is flying. And today's date, May 4th, is a significant one. We'll chat about that soon. In Excess and Tears for Fears on the way too. And here's the Bee Gees.

you might know of the original sin. And you might know how to be with fire.

0: Forever Classic Nights with Alana Miles. Looking forward to the next 30-minute music marathon starting after 9 o'clock on this Star Wars Day today. May the 4th, which of course is a play on words, borrowing the Star Wars catchphrase, "May the Force be with you." Funny though, the first recorded reference of the "May the 4th be with you" phrase came from a really unlikely place. May 3rd, 1979, it was the day of the UK general election where Margaret Thatcher was elected as Prime Minister for the UK, and the Conservative Party ran an ad in the newspaper that said, "Dear Maggie, may the 4th be with you, your party workers." Certainly turned into something huge after that. Let's hear one from Tina Turner. Give me less than 5 minutes.
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0: on our way towards 9 o'clock. Forever Classic Nights with Aaron Chilcott, about to do another 30-minute music marathon, and this one's got legs. ZZ Top on the way. Hot Chocolate. And one for the movie buffs. Frankie Valli's Grease theme coming up too.
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0: 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Frankie Valli turned his life around after a tough time.
1: I did weather through that storm, and I met somebody else, and I got married, and I straightened my life out. She got pregnant. I threw all the...

Yeah, still no ads. It's a 30-minute music marathon. Forever Classic Nights with Aaron Chilcott. Hope your Monday's been a good one. Looking forward to getting on Tony Childs, Dragon and David Bowie on the way after this.

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0: Forever Classic Nights with David Bowie, part of a 30-minute music marathon with Changes. And he just finished a tour of the US when he came home to London and wrote that song, amongst others. Went on to his Hunky Dory album and would eventually become the final song that he'd ever perform live on stage before his death 10 years ago. You might also remember it popping up in the sequel to the Shrek movie in the early 2000s. Stand by for Split Enz. I'll play this next.
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0: every hour on our way towards midnight. It's 30-minute music marathons. Forever Classic Nights. Don Henley coming up in the next one. Peter Cetera. And we'll do a little magic with the Steve Miller Band. This one's three songs away.
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Forever Classic Nights, Aaron Chilcott here with a 30-minute music marathon. We'll get Men at Work and Stephen Stills playing soon. After we go back to 1982, the Commonwealth Games were in Brisbane, opened by the Duke of Edinburgh and closed by the Queen, and the Steve Miller Band released this in 82.

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0: 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Forever Classic Nights with Aaron Chilcott. And I've got to be honest, I'm not loving these stats. Risky behaviour on our roads is becoming dangerously normalised, and it's showing that 71% of drivers have admitted to often breaking the law, doing things like speeding, mobile phone use, and driving while tired. And the Australian Road Safety Foundation's Russell White has these words of warning.
1: For local road users, especially in regional and remote areas, it's about recognising the risks and not becoming complacent. So slowing down, staying focused and remembering that every decision you make can help keep people in your local community safe.
0: Yep, don't let yourself become one of those horrible statistics. Hey, give me a few minutes and I'll play this. Boz Skaggs on the way.
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0: 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On the way after 11 o'clock, we do another 30-minute music marathon. Martha and the Muffins. Prince. This is what it sounds like when it does. And we cool it down with Foreigner.
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1: Now, Aaron Chilcott with another 30-minute music marathon.

It's Aaron Chilcott here tonight. Hello there. Forever Classic Nights. We're doing a 30-minute music marathon for this 4th of May. And one of the world's most talked about prime ministers took office on this day 47 years ago. And there was an interview they did with our own George Negus that created all sorts of awkwardness. Let's relive that moment really soon. Fleetwood Mac and Dire Straits coming up too. And here's Clarence Clemens with Jackson Browne. Forever Classic Nights.

0: Straits in a 30-minute music marathon. Forever Classic Nights as we remember Margaret Thatcher today, because it was on this day back in 1979 that she was voted in as the UK's first female Prime Minister and also became the longest-serving British Prime Minister of the 20th century and in the job until 1990. Who could forget that interview she did with our own George Negus on 60 Minutes?
1: Why do people stop us in the street almost and tell us that Margaret Thatcher isn't just inflexible, she's not just single-minded, on occasion she's plain pig-headed and won't be told by
2: anyone. Would you tell me who has stopped you in the street and said that?
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2: Where?
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0: Forever Classic Nights, farewelling Monday, getting set to welcome in Tuesday, and a bonus fun fact to go with it. Nightly nudge of knowledge time. And I can't see this ever happening, but it would still be impressive to think about. It would take 19 minutes to fall to the centre of the Earth. What a bugger that would be. And I've dug myself out of some pretty big holes over the years. Stand by for another 30-minute music marathon, and I'll look forward to your company again tomorrow night from 7.
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2: We're talking useless talents. You can juggle.
1: Yes.
2: And you were surprised by my talent. I can fit my entire fist into my mouth. 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
0: Is that your mum? No?
1: Yes, she's famous. Just ask her.
0: Well, okay. 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
10: Sunny today, 23, the expected top for Perth. From the Capital Radio 6IX newsroom, I'm Scott Maiman. The tributes continue today for the late broadcasting legend Dennis Committee, who passed away back in March. He was honoured yesterday at a state memorial at Optus Stadium. Of the thousands who attended, one of them was Claresy from the Forever Classic 6IX Claresy Countdown. And for him, it was personal.
11: Dennis and I, you know, we worked together a bit in radio, a little bit in sport, but mostly in radio. You know, like being West Perthies, we'd, go to the football after Joondalup when West Perth moved from Leaderville to Joondalup. And Dennis never flinched. He never rolled his eyes. He always had time for people, even if he was in a hurry. He was just one of those kind of people. He made you feel good.
10: WA's housing minister says proposed rental reforms will create more stability for tenants. The legislation would bring an end to no-grounds evictions, create a list of basic conditions, and restrict the types of information for landlords and agents who can request from prospective tenants. John Kerry says the laws create a fairer playing ground.
12: This strikes the right balance, but does provide greater protection to tenants. It does ban no grounds evictions. It also, importantly, for the first time, sets minimum standards. It's about structurally sound buildings. It's about having hot and cold water. It's about having ventilation.
10: Police are investigating two disturbances south of Mandurah. In the first instance, a fight broke out between several people inside a kebab shop on Friday afternoon, causing damage to the store. Just hours later, police were called to a fight outside a home nearby, where several people allegedly smashed windows and damaged two cars. A 55-year-old man's accused of assaulting a 17-year-old boy with a metal pole, causing him serious injuries. The older man was arrested and charged with three offences, but the remainder of the group left the scene before police arrived. And Australian businesses and organisations are being advised to register their branded sender IDs used at the top of an SMS. From July, the word unverified will be displayed if a brand is not registered with the telco. The Australian Communications and Media Authority says the new rules are designed to protect consumers from impersonation scams.
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10: 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The Aussie dollar, 71 US cents, 12,472 Indonesian rupiah.
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10: Richmond's Sam Lawler won't require surgery on his Achilles injury, but Richmond is still working through how long the number one draft pick will be sidelined with the partial injury that occurred at training last week. And Sam Kerr has become Chelsea's all-time leading scorer in England's Women's Super League. Kerr's goal helping Chelsea to a 3-1 win over Leicester, taking her to 64 goals for the club. And that's the latest news update. I'm Scott Maiman from the Capital Radio Newsroom.
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13: Top of 23 today and mostly sunny with 10 overnight. Tomorrow and Thursday, mostly sunny 23. And for Friday, sunny and 23. Currently in Mount Lawley, 12, and it's 12 also in Medina.
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13: Look at that. Tuesday already.
14: Wow.
13: Where did that come
14: from?
13: Didn't
14: see that coming, mate.
13: Oh, no. It's Monday happens and you're like, what's going to happen next? Well, look, it's Tuesday. So good news yesterday with Captain Cash.
14: Oh, what do we give away?
13: Gavin.
14: Yeah.
13: Won $5,200.
14: No way. You said it was going to be a big one.
13: Well, I heard a whisper, and I don't think I was meant to.
14: No, that, but, well, you know, you had the glass on the door. The door was shut.
13: Oh, no, I've got the place bugged.
14: Have you?
13: I mean, did I say that out loud? No. So, Captain Cash will be back again. We'll reveal the next winning song at 7:15, see how today goes, mm-hmm. But I've got a feeling in my bones that it still might be another good one, so make sure you do not miss that. Mystery Mums, of course, and we're going to give you a chance to get in Friday's draw for the call of the week, the sound of the wine, when we talk about useless talents, because someone can fit their fist in their mouth.
14: Yes, me!

0: 5:42, Nat and Westo. It is the Classic Brekkie, Forever Classic 6IX. And Friday, Caller of the Week, mixed six-pack of 1840 Sandford wine. It's worth over $200. You just need to be a part of the show.
1: Mm, it's that easy.
0: A lot of people are happy to be on Facebook, but I think they're scared of actually talking to us for some reason.
1: We are scary.
0: We're not that threatening. But the phone number is 948-41080. Should you dare to pick up the phone at around about 6:45 and talk to us about your useless talents, because Nat can fit her fist in her mouth. Yes, you heard that correctly.
1: Oh, my gosh. You do one thing at uni and it just never leaves you for your entire life.
0: Anyway, yesterday it was this. We're asking you, when have you been ripped off?
1: My best mate, Shay, ordered something on Temu and it didn't turn out to be what she thought it was going to be.
0: No.
2: You didn't get what you thought you were getting?
3: Absolutely not.
2: Did you at any point in time think that you would get what you wanted and had paid for?
3: I absolutely thought I would get what I paid for because right. The picture looked magnificent.
2: So what were you after?
3: I was purchasing a maiden hair fern. And the picture on Temu, there was a lady holding this beautiful, big, luscious fern. Gorgeous.
2: Yeah.
3: So big you could hardly see the lady. I just thought, what an absolute bargain.
2: Yeah.
3: All you could see was the lady's feet and her head. The fern covered the rest of her body. I didn't get that.
2: What did you get?
3: I got about four little strands and 30 centimetres high of this stiff fern.
2: So they were stiff, they weren't stiff. Flowing?
3: No, they were hard and stiff, and there was about four leaves on each branch. There's four branches with four leaves on them.
2: And how much did that set you back?
3: $8 each, and I bought four of them.
2: You've been Temu, my friend.
3: I have.
0: I would have expected it, to be honest.
1: We've put the photos up on
0: Facebook. Oh, they're up? Fantastic.
1: I said, is it okay to put photos of you up there? Because it's got a picture of what she was expecting she was going to get from the advert on Temu and then what she actually received.
0: Look, and
1: the
0: funny, on her face.
1: She messaged me too during the day and she goes, oh, my Temu delivery's arrived. Can you go and put it in the house? I'm like, well, no, mate, I've got pyjamas on. So this is like 1 o'clock in the afternoon. I said, no. So she rushed to go home. And instead of this huge delivery she was expecting, it was one little envelope.
0: Dave in Cloverdale. Have you been ripped off?
4: Sort of. I used to do a lot of catch of a day. This particular time, I ordered a yellow large pot with like a shape of a pineapple. The lid came off, you could shove crap inside it.
1: Oh, sounds classy,
4: What was delivered was a small version, but white.
1: So they didn't even get the colour right.
4: Got the size totally wrong. I emailed them back and they said, apologies, keep that, we'll send you the new one free.
1: Did you get it?
4: Yep.
0: In fact, you got a bonus.
1: Yeah.
4: Yeah, but the thing is, it was a Christmas gift for a sister-in-law.
1: Yeah.
4: She opened it, loved it, put it back in the box, put it on the kitchen table, went to go and move it, and the box opened up and the whole thing just dropped on the floor and shattered.
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7: 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Overnight roadworks cleared from the Mitchell Highway southbound off-ramp. It's reopened to Reed Highway in Hammersley. It's looking busy on the Mitchell around Warwick Road inbound. The Cronulla Fairway building at Mortimer Road and Thomas Road merges. A better run-up across Mount Hurry Bridge in the Narrows, 30 to the city. All clear Graham Farmer Freeway, Northbridge Tunnel at speed in both directions. Busy early Patterson Road northbound at Mandurah Road, Cronulla Beach, Rockingham Road, Axtell Road, Noble Base. 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

0: 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Look, we are givers.
1: Mm-hmm.
0: Not just us, but 6AX in general.
1: A trip to the doctor can fix that.
0: Thank you very much. Penicillin, perhaps. So, Mystery Mums. Mother's Day is looming, and we would love to send somebody to Santiford for a fabulous Mother's Day lunch worth over $650. It's a little game called Mystery Mums, so that's got to go around before 9 o'clock. And thousands of dollars already gone with Captain Cash. 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
1: 23 degrees, the expected top for Perth today, and sunny. From the Capital Radio 6IX newsroom, I'm Scott Maiman. There have been moving tributes about the life of the late broadcasting legend, Dennis Cometti. He was honoured yesterday at a state memorial at Optus Stadium after his death in March at the age of 76. Premier Roger Cook has paid tribute to the West Australian icon.
2: The sounds of Dennis Cometti in the background, or at full blast, evokes a sense of comfort and familiarity that we all share. It's attached to some of our best memories, our greatest sporting moments. Over the five decades of broadcasting, it feels like we all had a chance to get to know him. He enriched the lives of millions of Australians.
1: AI cameras, which catch people using a phone while driving or not wearing a seatbelt, are once again being criticised as unfair, with critics arguing they don't capture context. Adam Androta is conducting research on the ethics of artificial intelligence at Curtin University. He says the technology is prone to making errors.
3: It's detecting an image, and what it's not detecting is what happened before, what happened afterwards, not detecting the context. But if you're moving momentarily, it could be for very good reasons as well. That time shot doesn't give any of that context, and the people reviewing these images only really have that to go on.
1: The Viva Energy oil refinery in Geelong is expected to return to 90% of its petrol producing capacity within 6 weeks. A key processing unit was damaged by a major fire 3 weeks ago. The company has released a statement saying repairs are expected to be completed by June. Police are on the hunt for a Bowser bandit in Perth. Brad McIntosh reports.
4: It occurred during the peak of WA's fuel crisis last month. An unknown man filled up a plastic bulk liquid container and five 44-gallon drums full of diesel. The theft took place at around 6:30 at the BP Baldivis Northbourne service station on April 10, when diesel was selling for $3.19 a litre. Police say the man was driving a small white single-cab Kia fitted with fake licence plates. Brad McIntosh, Capital Radio News.
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1: A short time ago, gold was selling at $4,529 an ounce. The Aussie dollar, 71 US cents, 12,468 Indonesian rupiah.
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1: Brisbane draftee and West Australian Kobe Evans is under investigation for an alleged homophobic slur in the VFL on Saturday. It's understood Evans made the slur to a Coburg opponent. Aussie surfer Steph Gilmore has claimed her first title since coming out of retirement, the 8-time world champ winning the final of the Gold Coast Pro. And Jannik Sinner has won a fifth straight Masters 1000 event, beating Alexander Zverev in the Madrid Open Final. That's the latest news update. I'm Scott Maiman from the Capital Radio Newsroom.
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6: 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On the Mitchell Freeway, it's under speed around Burns Beach Road and Warwick Road inbound. Renown Freeway slow, Mortimer Road to Anchorage Hill Road and around Armidale Road. Auckland Grand Farmer Freeway, Northbridge Tunnel in both directions, busy on Patterson Road, northbound at Mandurah Road, Cronulla Beach, also Rockingham Road, Anchorage Hill Road, Noble Base. Overnight roadworks have been cleared from the Mitchell Freeway southbound entry and Carinup Road and Stevenson Avenue reopened to traffic. Saturday Lotto's $20 million Super Draw is this Saturday. 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This is Roland with Time Saver Traffic every 15 minutes.
5: 6AX 4-day forecast.
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7: Mostly sunny and a top of 23 today, down to 10 overnight. And then tomorrow and Thursday, both mostly sunny, 23. For Friday, sunny and 23, exactly the same on Saturday. Currently in Cardup, it is 11. In Claremont, we've got 13 degrees.
5: 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On this day.
8: It is Tuesday the 5th of May. Welcome to it. And birthday salutations if you are blowing out those birthday candles today. Have you a wonderful day. Yes, that was have a wonderful day. You're sharing

0: birthday with a couple of tennis players this morning. Firstly, ladies first, Belarus player Arina Sabalenka is 28 today. Happy birthday. And hailing from Spain 23 years ago, birthday boy Carlos Alcaraz, who has actually won the Aussie Open for the past 2 years, as well as other events that he's picked up medals for and trophies. Happy 83rd birthday to the very funny writer and comedy actor Michael Palin, star of the hugely successful Monty Python. But if you're like me, I loved him in A Fish Called Wanda with John Cleese, Jamie Lee Curtis and the wonderful Kevin Kline.
1: You're a very attractive man, Ken. You're smart. You've got wonderful bones, great eyes, and you dress really interestingly. We could have a lot of fun together, you and I.
2: You must be...
1: May I kiss you, Ken?
2: No, you f***ing cock!
3: Just a pet! No tongue! Ken!
0: Blowing out 69 candles today is Richard E. Grant. Now, you might remember him from movies like L.A. Story, Gosford Park, The Iron Lady. That was good. But I was flicking across Netflix the other day and he actually popped up in last year's movie Nuremberg, where he's playing Sir David Maxwell Fife, who's a British politician, lawyer and a judge, as he questions Hermann Göring, that is Russell Crowe, during the Nuremberg trials.
4: You've implied to this court that you lost some influence with Adolf Hitler in 1942. Is that correct?
5: I believe this to be the case, yeah.
4: But you were still Reichsmarshal of Germany in 1942, Hitler's successor.
5: Yeah, I was the Reichsmarshal.
4: Knowing what happened to 6 million Jews, I have to ask, would you still follow Adolf Hitler?
5: Yeah.
0: Heavy watch, but if you get the chance on Netflix, it's called Nuremberg. Happy 43rd birthday to English actor Henry Cavill, who starred in The Tudors before donning the Lycra and appearing as Superman in 2013. I actually think he did a really good job. He's a good-looking rooster, as Henry Cavill, isn't he?
6: He goes all right, yeah.
0: He's got that jaw, mate. That's what it is. And hailing from North London 38 years ago, one of my favourites, she goes by one name only, Adele is birthdaying today. And here she is doing a bit of carpool karaoke with James Corden. I've seen the woman in concert. She's another one that actually has issues with stage fright, but she owned that stage when she appeared in Perth.
6: So let's go to a birthday. And maybe a lot of people don't know this guy's name, but they would know his work. 1959, American guitarist and songwriter Steve Stevens, often called the Fingers of Rock.
0: Oh, yes.
6: Probably best known for being the guitarist for this guy. Did the Top Gun anthem, worked with people like Michael Jackson, Vince Neil from Motley Crue. So happy birthday, Steve Stevens, at 6:09 Forever Classic, 6:08.

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1: Nice.
0: Billy Idol.
2: Yeah.
0: With his guitarist, Steve Stevens, who's having a birthday today, hence the fact we threw that one in at 13.
2: You can't go wrong, though, with a bit of Billy Idol.
0: Absolutely.
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0: Forever Classic, 6AX, Nat and Westover, Classic Brekkie, 4, Fox Removals. 7:15, Captain Cash, winning song. Don't miss it, because yesterday it was over $5,000 that went off.
2: I know.
0: And,
2: you had a gut feeling. Well, you did, and you overheard a conversation.
0: Well, yeah, there's that as well. I did hear maybe there might be, there's more money.
2: Yeah.
0: Will it be $5,000? Don't know, but I think it's going to be another reasonable amount. Just saying. Now, this is a bit of a community service announcement, if you like.
2: Mm.
0: 000, it's the emergency line, right?
2: Mm-hmm.
0: And if you're tying up that line with kind of ridiculous, non-urgent calls, then you're putting people at risk.
2: Mm. They're, absolutely, like real calls.
0: This was off a recent interview from the Western Australian Police Acting Superintendent Graham Barry. Reports of ducks crossing the road, lost television remotes.
2: Oh, no, okay, but that's a real emergency because you actually have to get up off the couch. I get that.
0: Look, he does say, you know, on the face of it, they sound very funny and kind of ridiculous, but they're not. Some of the other ones include there was these people that had gone away. I don't know how you do this. They've gone away.
2: Mm.
0: They're on holiday.
2: Mm.
0: Forgotten their dinner's still cooking. I don't know if they were cooking dinner while they were away or if they thought, oh, let's just whack a chicken in the oven and go on a holiday. Anyway, they've called 000 wanting the police to go around there and turn their oven off.
2: Come on, guys. I mean, just get the neighbour or something.
0: At the end of it, they did say, you know, oh, you can have the chicken.
2: Oh, that's generous, isn't it? And why wouldn't you just get somebody to break into the house?
0: And one of my favourites, there was a lady who was desperate to have her cup of tea and couldn't get her carton of milk open, so she called 000 for
2: assistance.
0: Well,
2: you had that issue the other day, remember?
0: I did. I ended up having to use pliers.
2: Exactly.
0: Right, because that little thing, you can't get a grip. Look,
2: but imagine if you'd called the 000 for that.
0: I know. Well, I've stupidly left my phone at home, right, today, which is very rare, and it's plugged in and on charge. It's a mobile phone. Uh-oh. Hopefully, I have a home to go home to. And it
2: I'll
0: doesn't,
2: go so, spare room, mate.
0: So, you know, maybe I could call 000, but I think that would be frivolous. Before you make those calls, just keep in mind that it's an offence to use and abuse 000. It potentially carries a 3-year penalty and up to a $75,000 fine, which is a very expensive roast chicken or cup of tea.
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5: 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On the Mitchell Freeway, it's under speed, Woodford Avenue to Warwick Road, Quinana Freeway slow, Mortimer Road to Ankerdale Road, and at Armidale Road before a better run up across Mount Hery Bridge and the Narrows through to the city. Graham Farmer Freeway, Northbridge Tunnel, moving well in both directions, busy on Patterson Road northbound at Mandra Road, Quinana Beach, and Rockingham Road, Ankerdale Road in Naval Base. 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

0: 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It is 6:26, winning song, Captain Cash, 7:15. We'll let you know what it is.
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0: That's right. In case it has snuck up on you, Mother's Day will be this weekend. And just in case you haven't planned anything, we might be able to save you by sending you to a fancy Mother's Day lunch at Sandalford Wines in the Swan Valley. This is about $650 worth. You can even win some nice Sandalford wine in the meantime, just with our little game called Mystery Mums.
3: It's that easy.
0: Mm. And so if you can correctly identify the mystery mum, you'll get some Sandalford wine.
3: Mm-hmm. Which so that's step one. That's nice.
0: That's nice. But then you'll be in the draw. So Friday we'll find out who's going to win the lunch worth $650.
3: That's huge, mate.
0: We will have another shot on Friday, I think. So a bit of a double. We'll give someone else a chance to get in the draw, find a winner before 9. So what we'll do is play you a little snippet of audio of one of the world's most famous mums. Mm-hmm. You've just got to tell us who it is.
3: I mean, it seems simple, doesn't it?
0: It is.
3: Well, this one, I think this one's a little trickier.
0: Do you think so?
3: But there is a little clue within the audiograph.
0: I think she gives it away. I mean, yesterday was a dead giveaway. We've only really struggled on one. Exactly. So, do you want to play?
3: Yes, I do want to play. Oh, not me. Okay.
0: Not eligible.
3: All right.
0: Okay. If you would like to play, call us now, 94841080, and we'll have a round at around 6:45. 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
9: 23 degrees, the expected top for Perth today, and sunny. From the Capital Radio 6IX Newsroom, I'm Scott Maiman. There have been moving tributes about the life of the late broadcasting legend, Dennis Cometti. He was honoured yesterday at a state memorial at Optus Stadium after his death in March at the age of 76. Premier Roger Cook has paid tribute to the West Australian icon.
1: The sounds of Dennis Cometti in the background, or at full blast, evokes a sense of comfort and familiarity that we all share. It's attached to some of our best memories, our greatest sporting moments. Over the five decades of broadcasting, it feels like we all had a chance to get to know him. He enriched the lives of millions of Australians.
9: AI cameras, which catch people using a phone while driving or not wearing a seatbelt, are once again being criticised as unfair, with critics arguing they don't capture context. Adam Androtta is conducting research on the ethics of artificial intelligence at Curtin University. He says the technology is prone to making errors.
10: It's detecting an image, and what it's not detecting is what happened before, what happened afterwards, not detecting the context. But if you're moving momentarily, it could be for very good reasons as well. That time shot doesn't give any of that context, and the people reviewing these images only really have that to go on.
9: The Viva Energy oil refinery in Geelong is expected to return to 90% of its petrol producing capacity within 6 weeks. A key processing unit was damaged by a major fire 3 weeks ago. The company has released a statement saying repairs are expected to be completed by June. Police are on the hunt for a Bowser bandit in Perth. Brad McIntosh reports.
11: It occurred during the peak of WA's fuel crisis last month. An unknown man filled up a plastic bulk liquid container and five 44-gallon drums full of diesel. The theft took place at around 6:30 at the BP Baldivis Northbourne service station on April 10, when diesel was selling for $3.19 a litre. Police say the man was driving a small white single-cab Kia fitted with fake licence plates. Brad McIntosh, Capital Radio News.
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9: A short time ago, gold was selling at $4,529 an ounce. The Aussie dollar, 71 US cents, 12,468 Indonesian rupiah.
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9: Brisbane draftee and West Australian Kobe Evans is under investigation for an alleged homophobic slur in the VFL on Saturday. It's understood Evans made the slur to a Coburg opponent. Aussie surfer Steph Gilmore has claimed her first title since coming out of retirement, the eight-time world champ winning the final of the Gold Coast Pro. And Jannik Sinner has won a fifth straight Masters 1000 event, beating Alexander Zverev in the Madrid Open Final. That's the latest news update. I'm Scott Maiman from the Capital Radio Newsroom.
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12: 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The Mitchell Freeway is under speed near Abrupt Road to Burns Beach Road inbound, also Whipsford Avenue to Warwick Road and closer in at Vincent Street. The Crown of Freeway slow, Mortimer Road to Ankerdale Road and at Berrigan Drive. Better run up across Mataree Bridge and the Narrows through to the city. All clear Graham Farmer Freeway, Northbridge Tunnel in both directions. Roe Highway slow southbound, Great Eastern Highway bypass Hazelmere and busy on Patterson Road northbound at Mataree Road, Cronulla Beach. 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This is Roland with Time Saver Traffic every 15 minutes.
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13: Top of 23 today and mostly sunny, down to 10 overnight. Carbon copy tomorrow and Thursday, mostly sunny, 23. Friday and Saturday, both sunny and 23. Ocean Reef right now is 12 and in Burswood it's 11. 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

0: 6:43 Forever Classic 6AX Nat and Westo for Fox Removals on the Classic Brekkie. Captain Cash yesterday, 5,000 Tura bucks went off. More to be won today. You need the winning song, you'll get it at 7:15 as we give more stuff away.
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0: Mother's Day, it's coming around very quickly, and we would love to send you to a fancy Mother's Day lunch at Sandalford Wines in the Swan Valley, worth $650, with our little game called Mystery Mums, and ready to have a shot in Baldivis. Hello, Sharon.
3: Hello.
4: How are you this morning, Sharon?
3: I'm very well. I've just finished my first cup of tea in bed before I go to work.
4: Now, did you have to make it yourself, or have you got a manservant?
3: Well, I do have a manservant now, actually, since I last spoke to you. It's been 15 months.
4: 15 months. And I remember you reminded us that you called up last year, I think it was, and you said the one thing you've always wanted to do was have a bath in custard, correct?
3: Right, that is absolutely correct. Still haven't had the bath in custard, but if I did now, I've got someone to lick it off.
4: Oh, we have to get on to Browns or Masters or something, because this would be such good footage.
0: Oh, and wouldn't that make a fabulous Mother's Day? What we're going to do here, moving right along, is play you a little audio snippet. You've got to tell us who this famous mum is, and you'll get a twin pack of wine from Sandalford's 1840 range, and we'll discuss the rest after that, depending on how you go. Are you ready?
3: Okay. Yep, I'm ready.
0: All right. I'm backing you in. Here we go.
5: David is, I call him Golden Balls, you know, now, because, I mean, you know, because now...
3: No,
5: that's one of those things I shouldn't have said.
4: But
3: I recognise that voice anywhere.
4: It's from the home country, isn't it?
3: I am indeed. And my brother used to be a spitting image of David Beckham. He could have been one of these celebrity lookalikes.
4: Did he have the voice though? The squeaky little voice?
3: Well, yeah. My brother's from Essex, so he's not too squeaky. But yeah.
0: So you kind of got drowned out by her, but I'm sure you've got it right because you've already mentioned her husband. That name again?
3: Victoria Beckham.
0: Well played.
4: Of course it is.
0: Well done. Yeah. Congratulations.
4: Victoria Beckham, who hasn't eaten since 2019, I believe.
3: Yeah. Oh,
0: longer than that.
4: Sharon, listen, congratulations, my love. You have won yourself two bottles of 1840 wine, thanks to Sandalford. But even more exciting is you're in the draw, and you can take your manservant with you if you pick up this prize on Friday when we draw it. The fancy schmancy Mother's Day lunch at Sandalford Wines in the Swan Valley worth $650.
3: And that would be wonderful, because it wouldn't be for my mother, because unfortunately my mother passed away during COVID.
4: Oh,
3: but
4: bless.
3: But it is for his gorgeous mother, who's taken us all to Japan in September.
4: Oh, well, you want to butter her up, mate. Make
0: Absolutely.
4: Sure she takes your first.
3: Definitely. And she's a gorgeous woman.
0: And Nat's got a hotline directly to the CEO and the head chef, so she'll line up some custard for you, I'm sure. We'll go round again tomorrow. 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
7: 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On the Mitchell Freeway, it's busy inbound. Ocean Reef Road to Warwick Road and a Vincent Street closer in. Lookanana Freeway slow, Mortimer Road to Anchortail Road and a Berrigan Drive for a better run-up across Mattery Bridge and the Narrows through to the city. Tonkin Highway slow both directions, Wasper Road East, Wattle Grove and Roe Highway slow southbound, Radisson Highway bypass Hazelmere in both directions around Tonkin Highway. 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
1: You're probably only going to find them on Forever Classic 6OX in Perth. It's 6:56, Nat and Westo. It's the classic brekkie for Fox Removals Friday, caller of the week. Sound of and Wine, mixed six-pack, $18.40, worth over $200 just for being part of the show on Facebook or the phone, 9484 1080. And today it's useless talents.
2: Mm-hmm. We've all got them.
1: Yep.
2: Some of us are more proud than others. We had a barbecue the other day at work, and there were quite big buns, and I mean, ridiculously large. And I had the ability to almost dislocate my jaw.
1: I like big buns, and I cannot lie.
2: You other brothers can't deny. So I did. I shoved a sizable amount into my mouth. You looked absolutely shocked, Westo.
1: Yeah.
2: Like I'm in some dodgy film, and you said, "How did you get that in your mouth?" And I said, "Mate, I can put my fist in my mouth."
1: Which was a revelation.
2: It was something that I picked up in uni. You know, when you're all sitting around and you're supposed to be studying, but you're drinking instead. And that was my talent. I found out on that night.
1: I'll just try this then.
2: I mean, there were a lot of other useless talents that my students were presenting, and mine was tamer than a lot of them.
1: Okay.
2: Let me just say that alcohol was cheap back in the 90s.
1: Yep.
2: And we had nothing better to do. Sure, we could have been studying, but we decided not to do that.
1: Who wants to do that? When you're paying for a tertiary education, why would you study?
2: Well, then you end up here.
1: That's a good point. So, look, mine's equally useless. I'm not very good at it, but I can juggle three balls.
2: You've got three.
1: I find the little balls easier. What are they called?
2: Millet balls.
1: Millet balls, yeah. They've just got like, see, they're kind of soft.
2: Yeah, they're easier than a tennis ball.
1: Because they hit your hands and bounce out.
2: And I tell you what, it's almost impossible doing it with a basketball.
1: So, and a chainsaw and a cat. So we want to get your useless talents. What talent have you got that really is absolutely useless, like, say, juggling or fitting your fist in your mouth?
2: Come on, mate.
1: That's
2: a money earner right there if I had an OnlyFans account.
1: Yeah, a lot of people would pay if you got it in there and you couldn't get it back out. 9484 1080. Tell us your useless talent. Get yourself in Friday's draw for the caller of the week.
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0: commentator's glittering career were played throughout the service. WA Premier Roger Cook and the state's opposition leader and former colleague Basil Zemplis were among the select few who asked to speak. Committee's longtime commentator sidekick Bruce McAvaney wrapped up the service with his own touching speech.
1: We pride ourselves here in Australia for the quality of our sports broadcasters. Dennis, unquestionable, one of our finest, and without doubt, the benchmark when it comes to Australian rules football.
0: No grounds evictions will be banned in WA as part of a suite of rental reforms announced by the state government. Other changes include the introduction of clear standards for rental properties and restrictions around the types of information landlords can request from prospective tenants. Premier Roger Cook says the changes are designed to create a fairer system.
2: We know that there are people renting now in Western Australia for longer and want the protection of living in a home long term. These sensible changes will give families and households that security. Landlords will still have the right to end a tenancy, but they will now have to provide a valid reason for doing so.
0: The man charged with the murder of a 5-year-old girl in Alice Springs is expected to face court today. Last week, 47-year-old Jefferson Lewis was moved from Alice Springs to Darwin after riots outside a hospital. A regional WA airport was forced into a ground stoppage yesterday. Reporter Brad McIntosh explains why.
3: Thick, heavy fog settled on the runway of the Kalgoorlie-Boulder Airport, putting a pause on both flights in and out. Aircraft that were scheduled to arrive had to be diverted because of the heavy fog conditions. The airport's acting CEO said that airlines would have to reschedule their flights with around 3 or 4 diverted back to Perth. Brad McIntosh, Capital Radio News.
0: And a new survey has found more than 20% of younger Australians are increasingly using cash as a deliberate budgeting tool. Ubank says trends like so-called cash stuffing involve people withdrawing their salary after getting paid and dividing it between envelopes for different spending purposes.
4: Now a 6IX finance update.
0: And the Dow Jones has closed at 48,941. Gold selling $4,533 an ounce. The Aussie had 71 US cents, 12,468 Indonesian rupiah.
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0: Richmond's Sam Lawler won't require surgery on his Achilles injury. Richmond says it's still working through how long the number one draft pick will be sidelined with the partial injury that occurred at training last week. And Sam Kerr has become Chelsea's all-time leading scorer in England's Women's Super League. Kerr's goal helping Chelsea to a 3-1 win over Leicester yesterday, taking her to 64 goals for the club. And that's the latest news update. I'm Scott Maiman from the Capital Radio Newsroom.
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6: 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On the Mitchell Freeway, it's busy inbound at Ocean Reef Road exit, also Whitfords Avenue to Warwick Road and Hutton Street to Power Street and closer in at Vincent Street. Granada Freeway slow, Mortimer Road to Rowley Road at Berrigan Drive and South Street to Cranford Avenue and Tonkin Highway slow in both directions at Welshpool Road East, Rye Highway slow southbound at Gradiston Highway Bypass in both directions around Tonkin Highway. 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
5: 6AX 4-day forecast.
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7: Mostly sunny and 23 degrees for today and tomorrow. We'll have 10 degrees overnight. Also, mostly sunny, 23 for Thursday. Friday and Saturday, both 23 degrees and sunny. That's pretty much the weather. 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
2: 6IX. So we're talking about useless talents. And there's a few coming through on Facebook. We do have someone lined up ready to share theirs very shortly. Because you can apparently fit your fist in your mouth. When I say apparently, I saw it and I was gobsmacked.
3: My mum actually texted after that and she said, don't forget you can also put your foot in your mouth as well. Thanks, Mum. That's what I love. It's just such a supportive family.
2: So she's pretty much just, yeah, just summed you up. But I mean, she has known you a long time. After all, so useless talents. If you share your useless talent with us, you've got a chance to win Friday's Court of the Week, which is the mixed six pack of 1840 centipede wine. It's worth over $200. But given that, you know, over $5,000 went off yesterday with Captain Cash, you may well want today's winning song, and we can give that to you in just a couple of songs' time on the Classic Brekkie with Nat and Westo for Fox Removals, Forever Classic 6AX.

0: Forever Classic, 6AX, the classic brekkie with Nat and Westo for Fox Removals. It is 7:14, which is close enough to 7:15.
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1: It's time to find out today's Captain Cash winning song.
0: Well, by the time we faff around for the next 50 seconds, it'll be 7:15, which is when we are supposed to officially reveal the next winning song. Thanks to our mates at Premium Pet Meats, Captain Cash is back, and it seems like he's got more money than ever, because Dawn picked up $2,410 on day one. Mm-hmm. We followed that with Tanya, $1,150.
3: Nice.
0: And we had a little bit of a drought. Until yesterday.
4: Give me the cash.
5: $5,200!
4: No way!
0: That was Gavin yesterday.
3: $5,200. That's huge. I reckon that's one of the biggest amounts.
0: It is. It is.
3: By
0: probably
3: far.
0: The biggest.
3: That's what I'm thinking.
0: That we've done.
3: Good on you, Gavin.
0: And of course, he did everything correctly. Exactly what is it you need to do? Well, you need to listen to us.
3: Yes.
0: At approximately this time to get the winning song. That's a good start.
3: Mm-hmm.
0: Once you know what that is, you listen all day because the song could happen at any time.
3: That's it.
0: Once it does happen, you text your name and 6AX to 0428 811 455 before the song finishes.
3: Mm-hmm.
0: Keep your phone with you. If it rings, answer within five rings and say,
3: give me the cash.
0: The jackpot builds all day. It could go up to thousands, as we found out yesterday. So today's winning song will be...
3: That's it. Addicted to Love, Robert Palmer. When you hear it, text your name and 6AX to 0428 811 455 before the song finishes. Then keep your phone handy. Captain Cash could be ringing you. You need to answer within five rings with... Give me the cash.
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6: 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On the Mitchell Freeway, it's busy Ocean Reef Road exit inbound. Also, Woodford's Avenue to Warwick Road and Hutton Street to Power Street. And closer in at Vincent Street. Granada Freeway slow, Mortimer Road to Rowley Road, Berrigan Drive and South Street to Cranford Avenue. Tonkin Highway slow in both directions at Wasper Road East. Royal Highway slow both directions at Great Eastern Highway Bypass and also around Tonkin Highway. And delays on Marmion Avenue inbound at Reed Highway in Corrine and Leach Highway, Manning Road in Wilson heading east. 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
11: 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Hello.

0: 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Come Friday, you could be the caller of the week if you're a part of the show. You can call 9484 1080, or you can just comment on Facebook even. Don't even have to call. It gives you a shot at the Sanford wine worth over $200, the mixed six-pack of 1840. And look, we're talking about useless talents today because somebody, who shall remain nameless, can fit her fist in her mouth. So that's not all that useful, but entertaining nonetheless. I have seen it. Craig from Spearwoods, useless talents.
1: I think if I had a useless talent, well, I'd hardly call it a talent, I would say it's probably my ability to tell jokes.
2: They're good, are they, mate? Would you call that a talent?
1: Well, no, that's a joke in itself, I thought. But, yeah, pretty much.
0: So that's your useless talent, is telling jokes. They must be pretty bad if it's a useless talent.
1: Well, it is, because my kids hate it. So do my kids' friends. So do my friends.
2: Yeah, but
1: actually, my wife doesn't like it either.
2: Yeah, kids and wives never appreciate the sense of humour from a dad or a husband.
1: No, they don't. They don't. And that's exactly right, you know.
2: Right.
1: Hey, listen, what do you call a Roman with a cold?
2: I don't know, Craig. What do you call a Roman with a cold?
1: Julius Sneezer.
0: No, you are spot on. That's a useless talent.
2: That's terrible.
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10: Sunny today, 23, the top for Perth. From the Capital Radio 6IX newsroom, I'm Scott Maiman. There have been words of praise for broadcasting legend Dennis Committee, who was farewelled yesterday at a state memorial service at Perth Stadium. Highlights from the commentator's glittering career were played throughout the service. WA Premier Roger Cook and the state's opposition leader and former colleague Basil Zemplis were among the select few who asked to speak. Committee's long-time commentator sidekick Bruce McAvaney wrapped up the service with his own touching speech.
11: We pride ourselves here in Australia for the quality of our sports broadcasters. Dennis, unquestionable, one of our finest, and without doubt, the benchmark. when it comes to Australian rules football.
10: No grounds evictions will be banned in WA as part of a suite of rental reforms announced by the state government. Other changes include the introduction of clear standards for rental properties and restrictions around the types of information landlords can request from prospective tenants. Premier Roger Cook says the changes are designed to create a fairer system.
12: We know that there are people renting now in Western Australia for longer and want the protection of living in a home long term. These sensible changes will give families and households that security. Landlords will still have the right to end a tenancy, but they will now have to provide a valid reason for doing so.
10: The man charged with the murder of a 5-year-old girl in Alice Springs is expected to face court today. Last week, 47-year-old Jefferson Lewis was moved from Alice Springs to Darwin after riots outside a hospital. A regional WA airport was forced into a ground stoppage yesterday. Reporter Brad McIntosh explains why.
13: Thick, heavy fog settled on the runway of the Kalgoorlie-Boulder Airport, putting a pause on both flights in and out. Aircraft that were scheduled to arrive had to be diverted because of the heavy fog conditions. The airport's acting CEO said that airlines would have to reschedule their flights with around 3 or 4 diverted back to Perth. Brad McIntosh, Capital Radio News.
10: And a new survey has found more than 20% of younger Australians are increasingly using cash as a deliberate budgeting tool. Ubank says trends like so-called cash stuffing involve people withdrawing their salary after getting paid and dividing it between envelopes for different spending purposes.
9: Now a 6IX finance update.
10: And the Dow Jones has closed at 48,941. Gold selling $4,533 an ounce. The Aussie had 71 US cents, 12,468 Indonesian rupiah.
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10: Richmond's Sam Lawler won't require surgery on his Achilles injury. Richmond says it's still working through how long the number one draft pick will be sidelined with the partial injury that occurred at training last week. And Sam Kerr has become Chelsea's all-time leading scorer in England's Women's Super League. Kerr's goal helping Chelsea to a 3-1 win over Leicester yesterday, taking her to 64 goals for the club. And that's the latest news update. I'm Scott Maiman from the Capital Radio Newsroom.
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14: 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Mitchell Freeway is busy. Woodford's Avenue to Reed Highway inbound. Also Hutton Street to Power Street and closer in at Vincent Street. Quinana Freeway slow. Thomas Road to Rowley Road, Berrigan Drive and South Street to Mount Hurry Bridge. Tonkin Highway slow both directions at Wasborough East. Also Rowe Highway both directions at Great Eastern Highway bypass and around Tonkin Highway. 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
15: Mostly sunny and 23 today, tomorrow and Thursday. 10 degrees tonight. Friday and Saturday, both sunny and 23. So not a lot of change throughout the week. It is 13 in Madley and 10 in Murdoch. 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

0: Forever Classic, 6IX at 7:43 for Fox Removals. It is Nat and Westo on the Classic Brekkie. We are giving you a chance to be caught of the week on Friday. Sandford Wine, worth over $200, and just be a part of the show on Facebook or 9484 1080. Useless talents today because I witnessed it at a recent staff barbecue.
1: Yep.
0: You can fit your fist in your mouth.
2: Yeah, well, I like to entertain the masses, mate.
0: Mm. And it's handy for radio, of course, because no one can see
2: just
0: it.
2: Hear which me is gagging on my own fist.
0: Which is good, because it would put people off their breakfast, I'm sure.
2: Yeah,
0: but speaking of stuffing things in your mouth, CD from Karratha, you have called about a useless talent involving a Sayo cracker.
3: Yes, mate, I surely have. There used to be a bit of a song getting around. Can you see the Sayo in your gobby in one go? Well, I tried that, and you can. You've got to put one pointy in down your throat and slowly squeeze the rest in. The trouble is, it's saliva in your mouth, mate, to go soggy. It starts to fall down your windpipe, almost bloody chokes. Only tried it once.
2: Mate, can you not try that again? Because we can't afford to lose listeners, CD, especially one of our favourites. So let's not attempt that again.
3: No, never.
2: No.
3: Especially after a few sherbets, you know, you reckon you can do all these things with a few sherbets under your belt. You find out later on, not a good thing.
2: Yeah. No. A lot of sherbets is responsible for a lot of 000 calls, I believe.
0: Absolutely.
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6: 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On the Mitchell Freeway, it's busy Hepburn Avenue to Reed Highway inbound, also Stevenson Avenue to Power Street, and closer in at Vincent Street. The Quinana Freeway is slow, Thomas Road to Rowley Road, Berrigan Drive, and Farrington Road to Mahari Bridge. And delays on Tonkin Highway, both directions at Wellsboro Road East, Royal Highway, Grattison Highway Bypass, and around Tonkin Highway. 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

0: It is the classic brekkie with Nat and Westo for Fox Removals on Forever Classic 6AX. Pretty sure you won't hear that elsewhere in Perth. 7:55, Friday, quarter of the week, Sound of It Wine. It's over $200 worth. Be a part of the show, Facebook or phone. You're in the draw today. Useless talents, because, Nat can fit a fist in a mouth and I can kind of juggle.
1: Sure
0: so,
1: can.
0: Jessica in Bayswater, what is your beautiful, useless talent? Have you called about that?
2: I can do the Rubik's Cube.
1: You can now. Does that involve Jessica like me a few years ago, where you pick the stickers off and then you put them back on? Is that how you achieve
0: it?
2: No. My dad designed a system when we were kids back in the '80s.
1: Yeah,
2: and I learnt that system off by heart. So it was like pre-speed cubing, and that's the reason why it's completely useless. Because nowadays, of course, people can do the cube in under 9 seconds, and it takes me like 1:30 to do the cubes.
1: Oh, but you did it the original way, mate.
0: You're ahead of me. I don't think I've ever solved one.
1: I pull them apart or pull the stickers off. But I bet, Jess, back in the 80s, mate, you were one of the most popular kids at a party because you could do the Rubik's Cube.
2: Oh, yeah, man, I am the biggest nerd.
1: I love it. We should have a listener party and we should invite all of our listeners that have useless talents, because I'd want to see you do your performance before anybody else, Jess.
2: Well, the sad thing is it seems to be genetic, because my 9-year-old daughter now can also do the cube in 1:30.
1: Wow. Is there competition within the house, though? Is she trying to undercut you? Is she going to go 1:25 or something soon?
2: No, because she just knows not to.
1: Wise kid.
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8: Sunny today, 23, the expected top for Perth. From the Capital Radio 6AX newsroom, I'm Scott Mayman. Legendary broadcaster Dennis Committee's been farewelled at a state memorial service yesterday at Perth Stadium. He was remembered for his iconic commentary and trademark wit. Opposition leader and former colleague Basil Zemplis says Committee resonated with all West Australians.
9: He was a West Australian hero. Dennis is forever linked to some of the biggest moments in Western Australian sport. The trailblazing WA team, accompanied by the trailblazing WA commentator. It's why West Aussies feel so connected to Dennis.
8: While Perth's house prices have risen, it's been revealed those in the eastern states have dropped ever so slowly. Figures last week revealed the price of a home in Perth has increased 5.7% since the start of the year to an average of $1.8 million. That's according to Domain's latest quarterly house price report. Domain's Dr. Nicola Powell says the city's supply is not improving.
10: Perth really is an undersupplied housing market.